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0: 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Tired of the same old pressures, deadlines and all that stress? 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
4: Sky News Centre at 2, Andy Burnham's path to number 10 appears to be becoming clearer after already securing 322 nominations from Labour MPs to be the next party leader. He only needs one more to ensure he's the only candidate for the top job. As temperatures top 35 degrees in parts of the country, officials have issued new heat health alerts. Most of England's now covered by an amber warning. The summer's third heat wave is causing transport disruption, hose pipe bans and wildfire risks. And Britain's energy networks warning electricity supplies are getting tight, something usually associated with winter. Jess Ralston's from the Energy and Climate Intelligence Unit.
5: There's a double whammy effect here. And unfortunately, across the continent, they're also experiencing this heat wave. So in France, during the last heat wave, some of their nuclear was taken offline because it was too hot to cool it. And that means that things are tight all over Europe.
4: It's thought last month's record heat led to shoppers avoiding the high street. The British Retail Consortium says year-on-year footfall was down 6.2%, a bigger decline than in air-conditioned shopping centres and retail parks. We could see vapes in plain packaging to help make the habit less attractive to children. Health leaders have launched a 12-week consultation to consider whether devices sold can only come in white, black or grey. Bonnie Tyler's family say they're heartbroken after she died at the age of 75. The singer's best known for her hit Total Eclipse of the Heart. Her friend Susie Quattro paid tribute.
6: You can't beat that, can you? I don't think there's anybody alive that doesn't love that song. Not just the song, the way she sang it. So I always say she sang it with balls. That's how you got to sing it.
4: And England's defender Jarrell Kwanzaa's been given a two-match his red card against Mexico in the last 16 of the World Cup. His tackle's been classed as serious foul play. France won last night to book their place in the semi-finals. They defeated Morocco 2-0 in Boston. That's the latest. I'm Cam Hall.

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0: know what? I could do a hearing some good old tunes. You know, songs everybody knows the words to. Wonder what's being played on the radio at the moment.
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0: Hey, it's Barnsley. I like Barnsley. I've been listening to him on the radio for years, but I don't want to hear new songs today. If only I had a time machine, I could go back and hear all those songs I used to listen to years ago again.
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2: You realise that what I'm about to do is going to be appallingly dangerous.
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2: 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You see this? 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That's critical to a billionth part of a nanosecond. You see?
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0: I've gone back in time. I'm not too sure about these platform shoes I'm wearing. And the flares don't look very good either. Hang on a minute. That was Barnsley. How long time have I been on the radio?
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I'm Andy Henley, and you can join me from 2. I start off with a whole hour of anthems, officially the best songs in the world being played in devices every Monday between 2 and 3. Have a listen and see if you agree. And if you don't, then why not choose one to make it sound even better? I've then got some love in the afternoon at 3:30 to ease you through the toughest day of the week. And if that's not enough, your chance to choose an extra long version of one of your favourite songs from back in the day. We dig into the vaults of the Fantasy Radio 12-inch collection. I'll keep an eye on the local news, and if there's something happening around devices that I think you should know about, I'll tell you about that as well. 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
4: From the Sky News Centre at 3. On the first day of nominations, 322 Labour MPs have backed Andy Burnham to be the party's next leader. He only needs one more to guarantee no one can stand against him. Sir Keir Starmer and Home Secretary Shabana Mahmood are among those who haven't yet given their support. The likely next Prime Minister has been speaking about the process on social media.
5: Strange thing to say, but I've just been in to nominate myself to be leader of the Labour Party. The nomination process has opened this morning, so glad to see some MPs going in. I'm still the only candidate in the race. It's all starting to feel very real.
4: Officials have issued new heat health alerts as temperatures top 35 degrees in parts of the country, the third heat wave of the summer is causing transport disruption and wildfire risks. Potential public safety risks with the electronic tagging of criminals have been raised by the spending watchdog. It says resources are being wasted because of uncertainty over how many offenders aren't being monitored. The National Audit Office also worries about plans to expand the system in England and Wales to help ease prison overcrowding, something ministers blame on the Conservatives. Jenny George is from the watchdog.
6: In September this year, with the Sentencing Act, there's going to be quite a big increase, roughly about 22,000 per year, more people being tagged. So having a system that's not yet working as intended and scaling that up is quite worrying.
4: A 12-week consultation to consider whether vapes can only be sold in plain packaging. UK-wide proposals could also introduce restrictions on flavour descriptions to make them less appealing to children. Tributes have poured in for the late Bonnie Tyler, who's died aged 75. Sir Cliff Richard says she was a wonderful friend, while Catherine Zeta-Jones says her heart is broken. And France secured their place in the World Cup semi-finals with a 2-0 win against Morocco in Boston. Kylian Mbappe scored after missing an early penalty, with Ousmane Dembele also among the goals. That's the latest. I'm Cam Hall.

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Every Monday we pick a different letter and all the artists will begin with that letter. So what's your favourite? Will it be ABBA? Or ZZ Top? 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
5: From the Sky News Centre at 4, Andy Burnham's likely to put it beyond doubt later that he'll be the next Prime Minister. He needs one more nomination after 322 Labour MPs backed him to become the party leader. Two affiliated unions also need to support the former Greater Manchester Mayor. Ex-Labour MP Caroline Flint

0: says the result was always inevitable.
1: The Labour Party wants to come around Andy now and move forward as best they can. And he's clearly sent out some positive message to the PLP about how he wants them involved. But also, you know, he's going to have to make some tough decisions and he'll be relying on their support in the months and years ahead.
0: The Met Office says it's recorded 8 days in a year where temperatures have topped 34 degrees Celsius for the first time. Amber heat health alerts have been extended to cover most of England. And it's thought last month's record heatwave led to shoppers avoiding the high street. The British Retail Consortium says year-on-year footfall was down 6.2%, a bigger decline than in air-conditioned shopping centres and retail parks. The spending watchdog says it isn't sure how many electronically tagged offenders are being monitored. It warns an extension of the scheme in England and Wales carries potential public safety risks. We could see vapes in plain packaging to help make the habit less attractive to children. Health leaders have launched a 12-week consultation to consider whether devices sold can only come in white, black or grey. UK-wide proposals could also introduce restrictions on flavour descriptions while banning ones relating to sweets, desserts and alcohol. Hazel Cheeseman is Chief Executive at Action on Smoking and Health.
2: We have to remember those under the age of 18 who have tried vaping, most of that use is really quite experimental. So they're not using products very frequently and therefore there are more opportunities to dissuade them from continuing to use the products.
0: And the first team through to the World Cup semi-finals is one of the tournament's favourites. France beat Morocco 2-0 last night. That's the latest. I'm Cam Hall.

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0: Repeat. Every Saturday for over a decade, we have done the Saturday Segway, and I think it's high time we made some improvements.
1: Yes, dear. Hang on. We feature local businesses, we've got guests, outside broadcasts, quizzes, prizes. We tell the listeners what's going on, where to go, we play great music. What more do you want?
0: Attitude.
1: Oh, I got that.
0: Yes, and that's the problem. You've got it in abundance. And I think we should go to Relate and discuss your charm persona.
1: Don't have one.
0: Precisely. Don't you dare press that mute button.
1: Well, hopefully she'll have calmed down by Saturday. So join Fantasy's Answer to Shrek and Fiona, Pete and Les on the Saturday Segway, 10 o'clock till 1 p.m.

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heights we soar, with jaws on the floor, when discovering Sergeant Pepper. And Pet Sounds too, I think we knew it couldn't get any better. But on it went, ladies and gents, the albums kept on coming. Carole King, Led Zeppelin, those tunes we kept on humming. West Coast rock, it didn't stop. Jackson, Eagles, Ronstadt. Sticky Fingers, the memory lingers. Dark Side made sure of that. Purple, Joplin kept us rocking at 33 and a third. They're all still there, don't have a care. Just let me have a word. There's a radio show, I think you know. A perfect audio reflection. Saturday.

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5: From the Sky News Centre at 5, a police officer's been hurt following violence in central London after last night's World Cup match between France and Morocco. The Met says a group of people blocked traffic on the Edgware Road before throwing bottles and setting off fireworks. Four people have been arrested. France won the match 2-0 to advance to the semi-finals. Early harvest, hosepipe bans and a flagging electricity supply are growing concerns as the UK continues to bask in another heat wave. The Met Office says yesterday was the eighth day in 2026 where temperatures rose above 34 degrees Celsius, a new record in a single year. Our meteorologist Joe Wheeler expects western areas to get warmer.
6: Whereas central eastern areas do start to cool off a little bit, but we've got a couple of threats coming. First of all, some rain from the northwest, some thundery showers from the southwest, but then the high pressure seems to build back in. So the fine weather continues.
5: Amber heat health alerts cover most of England until Sunday. Andy Burnham needs a nomination from one more Labour MP to be unchallenged for the party's leadership. That would almost certainly make him the next Prime Minister. A report's warning the electronic monitoring of offenders is not working as intended. The National Audit Office highlights public safety risks, saying it's unsure how many of those tagged aren't being tracked. The spending watchdogs also raised concerns about expanding the system to help manage prison capacity. Claire Waxman, the Victims Commissioner for England and Wales.
7: Is the safeguarding framework in place? Are we risk assessing properly? Are we going to make sure everything's in place to keep that victim safe, to keep the public safe, and to make that victim feel reassured?
5: A 12-week consultation to consider whether vapes can only be sold in plain packaging. UK-wide proposals could also introduce restrictions on flavour descriptions. And Britain's Arthur Ferry could become a Wimbledon finalist this afternoon. The wildcard will play French Open champion Alexander Zverev. That's the latest. I'm Cam Hall.

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4: 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From the Sky News Centre at 6. Police have arrested four people after violent disorder broke out in London following Morocco's 2-0 defeat to France in last night's World Cup quarter-final. One police officer was injured when a group of people blocked traffic on Edgware Road, setting off fireworks and throwing bottles. The road there has since reopened. There have been reports of explosions across southern Iran, but there's been no confirmation from US officials that they've launched any more strikes. Both countries have exchanged fire in recent days, casting doubt over where peace negotiations currently stand. Early harvests, hosepipe bans and a flagging electricity supply are growing concerns as the UK continues to bask in another heatwave. The Met Office says yesterday was the eighth day in 2026 where temperatures rose above 34 degrees Celsius. Building energy expert Dr. Arash Baize says there are some simple steps that could be taken to keep homes cool.
5: In Italy, south of France, you see all those shutters, but in the UK, we don't see many external shading devices. So I think that's the first thing that we should focus on, not to let the heat come in the first place. That's the cheapest way to do it, really.
4: Amber heat health alerts cover most of England until Sunday. Vapes could start being sold in plain packaging to make them less attractive to children. A consultation has been opened on whether the devices should only come in white, black or grey. In sport, wildcard Wimbledon star Arthur Ferry is going to try and keep British hopes of Grand Slam glory alive when he plays for a spot in the final later. He's taking on French Open champion Alexander Zverev in the semi-finals this afternoon. And Sir Anthony Hopkins says he's achieved his first desire of signing a record deal as a composer. The actor, who's 88, is working with Decca Classics on his first album, which will be released next month. Life is a Dream will be a collection of his pieces he's worked on for six decades. That's the latest. I'm AJ Walsh.

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0: Between now and 10 o'clock, as always, our Mystery Hour this morning returns. Between 9 and 10, hits and headlines from the year gone by.
1: Yes, he wakes me up.
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5: Sky News Centre at 7. The former Minister, MP and MEP Anne Widdecombe has died at the age of 78. A long-time Conservative politician, she later joined the Brexit Party in 2019, which then became Reform UK. She also gained public attention for her time on BBC's Strictly Come Dancing. Andy Burnham's likely to put it beyond doubt later that he'll be the next Prime Minister. He needs one more nomination after 322 Labour MPs backed him to become the party leader. Two affiliated unions also need to support the former Greater Manchester Mayor. Ex-Labour MP Caroline Flint says the result was always inevitable.
6: The Labour Party wants to come around Andy now and move forward as best they can. And he's clearly sent out some positive message to the PLP about how he wants them involved. But also, you know, he's going to have to make some tough decisions and he'll be relying on their support in the months and years ahead.
5: Four people have been arrested and a police officer has been injured after disorder broke out in London following Morocco's 2-0 World Cup defeat to France. A group blocked part of Edgware Road and clashed with officers. Millions more people will be banned from using hose pipes as officials warn drought conditions are increasingly likely. Anglian Water has announced a ban for its more than 5 million customers in the east of England. They'll not be allowed to use hoses for watering gardens, washing cars or filling pools. Our correspondent Phoebe Southworth has more details.
7: Hose pipe bans have been imposed in Cambridge, the South East, and now this morning Anglian Water have also introduced a hose pipe ban which will affect more than 5 million customers. There's increased pressure on electricity supplies because people are using more aircon.
5: Amber heat health alerts cover most of England until Sunday. At least 12 people have died in a wildfire that swept through parts of southern Spain. Firefighters are battling the blaze that broke out in Andalusia. And wildcard Wimbledon hero Arthur Ferry could cause a huge upset this afternoon when he takes on Alexander Zverev. That semi-final takes place later. That's the latest. I'm AJ Walsh.
8: 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Pop in for breakfast, lunch and other tasty treats, open Monday to Saturday.
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0: Things are looking up indeed. A very good morning. Welcome along to your breakfast show. Getting us underway, the current offering from the new releases record box, courtesy of Billy Lockett. As always, a big thank you to Young Tom for another great selection of tunes on board the Overnight Express, and Tom back to do it all over again later on from midnight tonight. In the meantime, a busy day lined up for you here on Fantasy Radio, some great shows. Your breakfast show with you from now through until 10 with all our regular fixtures and fittings. And things are looking up because after yesterday's, stresses with the pens drying up and not working. We've gone for the good old trusted pencil this morning, so we should be fine. I don't think the heat's going to dry up my lead, he says. Right, on the show this morning, all our regular bits, we've got our mystery year from 9 through until 10. I would have the riddle just after the 7:30 headlines. And, of course, a look at this date in history. And a look at the Devizes diary and the front pages of the national papers. And our top news team this morning, consisting of AJ Walsh, Cam Hall and Lewis Mason, bringing us details from the worlds of business and entertainment and sport between now and 9.
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0: Any local patches of fog will lift today, and it'll continue widely sunny and hot. There is a low chance that daytime heating may trigger the odd thundery shower in spots during the afternoon as we head towards 33 degrees today. Tonight will remain warm under clear skies and a gentle northeasterly breeze. The odd patch of fog could form locally, but quickly disperse around dawn. Overnight lows down to 16 degrees. Saturday will be another hot and sunny day, albeit temperatures will be a touch lower than today. Winds will continue from the northeast at a moderate 32 degrees tomorrow. And the outlook for the weekend, much of the same on Sunday through to Tuesday. Temperatures in the high 20s to low 30s.

Don't forget, if you are out and about, make sure you take plenty of fluids with you, use the sunscreen, and make the best of the shade where you can. We'll take our first look at the rails and the roads next.

0: Major from Mad Shire. Morning, Barnes. Morning, Mad Major. Read a survey this morning, Barnes. Apparently, the leading cause of injury in old men. Still thinking they are young men. That's true, that's true. Thank you, Mad Major. A memory taking us back to the 1980s from Red Box. Not heard that for a while. For America.
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0: Starting with the region's departure boards for this morning, the only problem at the moment there is a cancellation. The 7:33 service for Weston-super-Mare, that's from Chippenham, has been cancelled. Otherwise, not looking too bad on the departure boards at the moment. A reminder, the ticket office over in Chippenham is closed, as is the ticket office in Pewsey as well. Turning our attentions to the roads this morning. Derry Hill, you'll find temporary traffic lights on the A4 New Road from Studley Lane to Old Derry Hill. Also, temporary traffic lights for roadworks on the A361 over at Seend, between the A365 and Devizes Road. And in Melksham, traffic taking turns on Snowbury Lane between Heather Avenue and Spa Road. Looking at the traffic sensors around town at the moment, all very quiet. Apart from a little bit of traffic outside the Spa Shop on the Bath Road, otherwise very quiet. And traffic starting to build on the regular pinch points over on the A350 around Yarnbrook and West Ashton.
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0: As we head towards the 7:15, it's good morning to Lewis Mason, who joins us with this morning's sports news.
3: The first team through to the World Cup semi-finals is one of the tournament favourites. Joe Rawson reports from the United States.
4: France showed their class once again to beat Morocco 2-0 and reach the last four. They'll play either Spain or Belgium, whose keeper Thibaut Courtois says they are the underdogs.
5: Football, everything is possible, and I believe that we can win, with all respect, but obviously they are the favourite.
4: Norway striker Erling Haaland's piling the pressure on England ahead of their quarter-final.
6: I think there's some clear favourites out there. England's one of them.
4: England won't have Jarrell Quansah, who's been given a two-match ban. Bukayo Saka isn't happy.
7: This is incredibly frustrating for us and for him.
4: England's clash kicks off at 10 tomorrow night.
3: Arthur Ferry can move one step closer to a dream Wimbledon final later. Richard Newman reports from Centre Court.
8: From 15 British players out in round one of Wimbledon.
9: It doesn't reflect in any way on me what the others do.
8: Emerging from that, King Arthur. Household name, the fairy tale.
9: I'm just staying in my bubble.
8: You know the story by now. 114 in the world to new British number one. Arthur Ferry needs to beat French Open champion Alexander Zverev to reach the final.
7: He's played a fantastic tournament. He absolutely deserves to be in the semi-finals.
8: Incredibly, that's relegated Jannik Sinner and Novak Djokovic down to second billing. We'll have an all-Czech women's final tomorrow. Karolina Muchová will take on Linda Noskova.
3: History will be made today as Lords host a women's test cricket match for the first time as England take on India. While the men's team can go top of the world T20 cricket rankings with a win against India on Saturday, it's after they won by 9 wickets last night to seal a series victory over the world champions with one match to go. 5 players share a one-shot lead going into day 2 of golf's Scottish Open, with Rory McIlroy one of those at the top of the leaderboard. They're all on 5 under par at the Renaissance Club. And defending champion Tadej Pogacar is back in the yellow jersey going into stage 7 of the Tour de France. He took victory by 2 minutes and 38 seconds in yesterday's mountain ride.
0: Thank you, Lewis. Living a better life. Up to date at 7:16.
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0: a very quiet and shy Maluma Faith. I think it was about a couple of years. How You Leave a Man. Thank you, Paloma. Blimey, he's not awake, you are now. Good morning, welcome along. Fantasy Radio, all about devices. Thank you for starting your day with us here on 97FM and on DAB, digital radio, and online around planet Earth.
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0: High Street footfall has been affected by the weather and the number of new build housing developments is down. AJ Walsh joins us with the detail.
4: It's thought last month's record heat wave led to shoppers avoiding the High Street. The British Retail Consortium says year on year, footfall was down 6.2%, a bigger decline than in air-conditioned shopping centres and retail parks. Overall, shopper numbers were down 3.4% compared with June 2025. Scotland was the only nation to see an increase. The UK is expected to miss out on around £600 million in tax each year. HMRC is estimating the shortfall from the US being allowed to stay out of a treaty setting a worldwide minimum corporation levy. The number of new build housing developments emerging on the property market is at its lowest level in almost a decade. May's figure is the lowest recorded by Rightmove since January 2017. The UK's favourite seaside destinations may no longer be as popular as first thought. Margate and Newquay are among the sites that failed to make an impression on visitors in a survey from which Bamburgh in Northumberland retained its crown for the sixth year in a row.
0: Thank you, AJ. Living a better life. Up to date at 7:27. Stand by with your notepad and your crayon. Headlines on the way after Beautiful South and then the riddle.

0: Beautiful South and their version of Everybody's Talking on a Friday morning, heading nicely towards the weekend. At 7:30, let's take a look at the latest local, national and international news headlines for this hour. Anne Widdecombe has died at the age of 78. The former MP and MEP, who also appeared on Strictly, went into politics back in 1987. The long-running Tory politician held several ministerial positions in Sir John Major's government. A police officer has been injured and at least four people have been arrested following unrest in central London. The clashes on Edgware Road last night involved football fans following the World Cup quarter-final match. At least 12 people have been killed in wildfire in southern Spain. Around 150 firefighters are working to put out the blaze near the southern coast. Millions more people in England are going to be banned from using hosepipes as high temperatures continue. The restrictions will apply to Anglian Water customers from 1 a.m. tomorrow. Cambridge Water also has limits in place. Details on those and other stories on the way, with our news update coming up at 8 o'clock from Sky News Centre. In local news headlines this morning, work ongoing at Long Empty Town Centre Pub after transformation has been approved, and a thief steals from independent shop in crushing blow for shopkeeper, and McDonald's urges residents to back a new restaurant plan. You can find details on those and other stories in the local news centre, fantasyradio.co.uk. Weather-wise today, it's going to be a warm day. There is a very low chance of the odd thundery shower this afternoon as we head towards highs of 33 degrees. Fantasy
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0: Current offering from Shania Twain from the new releases record box, Just Over My Right Shoulder, and Dirty Rosie. Current offering from Shania. Good morning, if you have just joined us, welcome along. Just in time for the morning riddle. How fortuitous. So it's coming, 7:35, 25 minutes to 8 o'clock. Time to don the thinking cap, engage the grey sows, and see how you do with this morning's riddle. Which is, I go round in circles but go forward. What am I? Any idea? You can text or WhatsApp 07520 619181, remembering to pop your name on there, please. Or if it's easier, you're welcome to email via the website fantasyradio.co.uk. If you can answer the riddle this morning, I go round in circles but go forward. What am I?
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0: A record boost for UK music, and Alan Cumming's outfits are going on show. Cam Hall joins us with all the detail.
3: Oasis, Beyonce and Dua Lipa helped bring in an all-time high of £11.2 billion to British music events last year. UK music has identified an 11.3% increase from 2024 in spending by fans travelling across the country for major festivals and concerts. These include Glastonbury, Reading and Wireless. There was also a record 24.7 million visitors in 2025, and almost 5% rise. Sir Anthony Hopkins says he's achieved his first desire of signing a records deal as a composer. The actor, who's 88, is working with Decca Classics on his first album, which will be released next month. Life is a Dream will be a collection of pieces he's worked on for six decades. The debut single is out today. Actress Jennifer Garner says it was so sweet to work on a show where five women lead the cast. She stars as a food influencer and recent widow in The Five Star Weekend, who hosts four friends from different chapters of her life.
4: I love that we're all at different stages and there's room for all of it. I love that we're talking about menopause or perimenopause, or we're talking about, you know, having kids out of the house and what does that look like, or fresh love or fresh heartbreak.
3: The drama is out on Sky and streaming service now from next Thursday. And Alan Cumming has submitted a costume he wore while hosting the Traitors US to the V&A Dundee. The museum is inviting people to help tell the story of Scottish design by lending treasured objects to go on show from 2028. The Hollywood star's also given an outfit worn by his dog Lala.
0: Thank you, Cam. Living a better life. Up to date at 7:38. That young Lawrence, he's on fire.
5: When I met you in the summer.
0: On the list already.
5: To my heartbeat sound.
0: Obviously on the Colombian coffee this morning, I'm guessing.
5: We fell in love.
0: Good morning.
5: As the leaves turn.

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0: back to the early part of 1966. And number two on the hit parade for the Mindbenders and A Groovy Kind of Love, Man.
1: Yeah, man.
0: That's how I used to speak in the 60s, apparently. Or so I've been told. Good morning. Welcome along. It's Friday, heading nicely towards the weekend. Great to have your company here on 97FM. And on DAB, digital radio, across West Wiltshire. And also online around planet Earth. Good morning and well done to Lawrence, Joanne, Stephen, Val and Lee on the list this morning with our riddle. We'll recap that for you. Answer on the way just after the 8:30 headlines. So I'm with you through until 10 as normal. Mystery hour between 9 and 10. It's the headlines from a year gone by. And then from 10, as the sun shines across devices, our very own style icon, Mike Linford, shining on you wireless with Feel Good Friday from 10 through until 12. Some great tunes and some clues to a very well-known celebrity-type person. 12 o'clock, the new boy, Ian Rowe, takes over, serving your packed lunch for a Friday lunchtime. Through until 2, and then Dr. Provis throws open the surgery doors in the gorgeous sunshine. Keeping your company through until 5 with some great tunes. Then there's a quick change under the stairs. And it comes out. Ready for drive time. Mark with you from 7, Andy with you from 9, and Helen wrapping up the day with 1 hour of love songs on the love train.
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0: Starting with the rails, first of all, this morning, and National Rail advising that due to industrial action, there's disruptions on the London North Western Railway and the West Midlands Railway today. And also major disruption at Birmingham New Street. So if that's part of your rail commute today, bear that in mind. Also being advised, hot weather will affect some Great Western services between London Paddington and Reading. And trains running through Hungerford and Newbury will be delayed by up to 30 minutes. That's on the notice boards. Looking at departure boards across the region, looking too bad at the moment for Westbury, Chippenham and Pusey. Currently no reported cancellations. And just a couple of trains running a minute or two behind time, so no major delays on the railway network at the moment. And looking at the roads, fairly quiet around the region, a little traffic around Windsor Drive over on the London Road. Looking pretty good in the centre of town. Northgate Street, the Nursery, Dunkirk Hill, a little traffic there, but moving fairly well. And a similar picture further afield, over on the A350 around Yarborough, West Ashton, all moving well there. Same on Symington Roundabout and the Yorkshire Bypass.

0: So, good weekend weather-wise, just out and about. Joe, Mike and Murphy. Looking forward to some live music for the whole weekend. Is that camping or are you commuting, Joe? Well, they got the motorhome, you know.
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0: A flavour of things going on this coming Saturday, the 11th of July, off the Devises Diary. Between 10 a.m. and 1 p.m, a social painting get-together takes place at Urchfont Village Hall, organised by the Lawrence Art Society, and is a social painting, sketching and drawing get-together, which you can enjoy in an informal environment. The cost is £3 per head to include tea and coffee, and you pay on the day. The maximum number is 20, so please email info@lawrenceartsociety.co.uk in advance if you'd like to attend. There is plenty of parking at the village hall, but you are asked if you can, where possible, to share, car share. Also on Saturday, the 11th of July, the Bishop's Canning's Community Summer Fair takes place with the 500 metre dash. The fair runs from 12 noon until 4 p.m. and the dash starting at 2. All takes place at Bishop's Canning School, and the fair features Devizes Town Band, falconry, a tombola and a raffle, a bouncy castle and refreshments. Advance entry to the dash is through entrycentral.com, and all proceeds from the day will go to the school and St Mary's Church. You can find out more about those and many other events over at devisesdiary.com. Brought to you by Fantasy Radio. So, coming up to 8:05 already this Friday morning, the 10th of July. Let's have a look at the front pages of today's national papers, in no particular order, starting with the I paper. Reporting on the updated guidance for people on weight loss injections. Meanwhile, on the Daily Express front page, their headline from Kemi, only Tories have serious policies. Kemi Badoc's accused the Conservatives' political rivals of nonsense. Meanwhile, the Daily Mail leads on 322 Labour MPs nominating Andy Burnham to be their party's new leader and therefore the next Prime Minister. And their headline, what a shameless stitch-up. Lead story on the Daily Telegraph this morning. Kemi Badenoch won't allow Conservatives who disagree with her on net zero to stand for the next general election, according to reports in the Daily Telegraph. That's our front page's end for this morning. News update on the way after Dua Lipa.

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5: From the Sky News Centre at 8. Anne Widdecombe has died at the age of 78. The former MP and MEP, who also appeared on Strictly, went into politics back in 1987. The long-running Tory politician held several ministerial positions in Sir John Major's government. Here's Health Minister James Murray.
6: Anne Widdecombe has been such a large part of political and public life for so many years. She's never someone who was shy about sharing her views in quite a forthright way. And even though I quite often didn't agree with her views, she was such a big part of public life. Putting political differences aside, we should recognise the contribution that she's made to public life in this country.
5: A police officer has been injured and at least four people have been arrested following unrest in central London. The clashes on Edgware Road last night involved football fans following a World Cup quarter-final match. The road there has since reopened. At least 11 people have been killed in a wildfire in southern Spain. Around 150 firefighters have been working to put out the blaze in the Andalusia region near the southern coast. The Minister of the Presidency, Health and Emergencies describes the situation as an unprecedented tragedy. Our Europe correspondent Alistair Bunkle says it follows record-breaking high temperatures across several countries.
7: A lot of the land is already parched and very dry. If it does take a spark and the winds are right, then we are seeing wildfires happening across southern Europe.
5: Millions more people in England are going to be banned from using hose pipes as high temperatures continue here. The restrictions will apply to Anglian Water customers from 1 a.m. tomorrow. Cambridge Water also has limits in place. The number of new-build housing developments emerging on the property market is at its lowest level in almost a decade. May's figure is the lowest recorded by Rightmove since January 2017. And history has been made at Lord's today. England face India in a first-ever women's test match at the home of cricket for a four-day game.
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0: My word. If you were not awake, you probably will be now. A very good morning. Welcome along to hour two of your breakfast show here on 97 FM. The home of fantasy radio, 24 hours a day, 7 days a week. We're here all the time for you. Right, how are we doing this morning? Well done so far this morning to Lawrence, Joanne, Stephen, Val and Lee getting our riddle spot on. Still plenty of time for you to get involved if you'd like to. And you can do that via the text or the WhatsApp 07520 619181. Pop your name on there, please. That'd be great. Or if it's easier, you're welcome to email via the website, fantasyradio.co.uk. And if you happen to be a new listener, may I suggest adding that to your favourites? You can then pop back to any of the programmes here on Fantasy Radio nice and quickly and interact with the presenter, my colleagues here at Fantasy Radio. Always pleased to hear from you. Anyway, I digress. I'm waffling. The riddle for this morning: I go round in circles, but go forward. What am I? Any idea? We can add your name to the list. And a reminder, of course, if you get the riddle right, your name will then go into the end of month draw, and in with a chance of winning a very exclusive big breakfast firm round thing for getting the riddle right. Okay, I go round in circles, but I go forward. What am I?
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0: Today's going to be sunny and hot. There is a low chance that some daytime heat may trigger the odd thundery shower in spots during this afternoon, but heading towards 33 degrees today. Tonight will remain warm under the clear skies and gentle northeasterly breeze. The odd patch of fog may form in one or two places, but will soon disperse before dawn. Overnight lows down to 16 degrees. And tomorrow will be another hot and sunny day, albeit temperatures will be a touch lower. The winds will continue from the northeast, and they will be gentle to moderate. Highs tomorrow around 32 degrees. Good weather for the weekend if you're out and about.

So our riddle this morning, I go round in circles, but go forward. What am I? Good morning, Torbin Six. Happy Friday to you as well, young sir. And you're on the list. Well done.

0: We're liking that. Ella Langley on a Friday morning here on Fantasy Radio, choosing Texas. Why would you, with this gorgeous weather? Devise is the place to be. Great to have your company. Thank you for starting your Friday with us here on 97FM, the home of Fantasy Radio, all about Devise's. Very good morning to Torben Six, and also a good morning to Jonathan, who has already melted. That'll be the weather then. Joining Lee, Steve and Val, Joanne and Lawrence on the list, getting the riddle spot on this morning. Our riddle is, I go round in circles but go forward, what am I? You can get involved via the text, the WhatsApp or the email, and the answer on the way just after the 8:30 news headlines.
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0: Starting with the region's departure boards, not looking too bad this morning. No reported cancellations affecting Westbury, Chippenham or Pusey at the moment. A couple of trains running a minute or two behind time, but no major delays. Some advisories from National Rail. Industrial actions affecting London North Western Railway and West Midlands Railway today. And also major disruption at Birmingham New Street. So if that's part of your rail commute or your planned journey today, bear that in mind. Also, hot weather will affect some Great Western Railway services between London, Paddington and Reading. And trains running through Hungerford and Newbury will be delayed by up to 30 minutes. So bear that in mind. The advice, check before you travel. Talking of travel, looking fairly quiet on the roads, apart from Nursteed Road, looking very slow. Heading out towards Grist Environmental, around a junction with Eastleigh Road. Very slow there at the moment. Looking pretty good either side of Windsor Drive and the usual queues around the centre of town. South Broome Road, Gaines Lane, Escort Street, Nursteed Road. Typical picture.
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0: As we head towards the quarter past eight, it's good morning to Lewis Mason, who joins us with all the morning sports news.
4: The first team through to the World Cup semi-finals is one of the tournament favourites. Joe Rawson reports from the United States.
5: France showed their class once again to beat Morocco 2-0 and reach the last four. They'll play either Spain or Belgium, whose keeper Thibaut Courtois says they are the underdogs.
6: Football, everything is possible, and I believe that we can win, with all respect, but obviously they are the favourite.
5: Norway striker Erling Haaland's piling the pressure on England ahead of their quarter final.
7: I think there's some clear favourites out there. England's one of them.
5: England won't have Jarrell Kwanzaa, who's been given a two-match ban. Bukayo Saka isn't happy.
8: This is incredibly frustrating for us and for him.
5: England's clash kicks off at 10 tomorrow night.
4: Arthur Ferry can move one step closer to a dream Wimbledon final later. Richard Newman reports from Centre Court.
9: From 15 British players out in round one of Wimbledon.
10: It doesn't reflect in any way on me what the others do.
9: Emerging from that, King Arthur. Household name, the fairy tale.
10: I'm just staying in my bubble.
9: You know the story by now. 114 in the world to new British number one. Arthur Ferry needs to beat French Open champion Alexander Zverev to reach the final.
11: He's played a fantastic tournament. He absolutely deserves to be in the semi-finals.
9: Incredibly, that's relegated Jannik Sinner and Novak Djokovic down to second billing. We'll have an all-Czech women's final tomorrow. Karolina Muchová will take on Linda Noskova.
4: History will be made today as Lords host a women's test cricket match for the first time as England take on India. While the men's team can go top of the world T20 cricket rankings with a win against India on Saturday, it's after they won by 9 wickets last night to seal a series victory over the world champions with one match to go. 5 players share a one-shot lead going into day 2 of golf's Scottish Open, with Rory McIlroy one of those at the top of the leaderboard. They're all on 5 under par at the Renaissance Club. And defending champion Tadej Pogacar is back in the yellow jersey going into stage 7 of the Tour de France. He took victory by 2 minutes and 38 seconds in yesterday's mountain ride.
0: Thank you, Lewis.
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0: Up to date at 8:16. Our riddle this morning, I go round in circles but go forward. And I can tell you, I'm not a clock.

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0: while going back to 1977, a one-hit wonder from an act called The Brothers and a track called Sing Me. Bit of a summery feel, which I thought was quite nice to put on the playlist, given the weather outside the studio portal at the moment. It's clear blue skies, the sun streaming across the marketplace here in Devizes, and it looks set to stay that way across the weekend as well. Brilliant. So Friday morning, heading towards the weekend, and also heading towards the answer to our riddle this morning. The riddle being, I go round in circles but go forward. Nothing to do with a clock or the hands of a clock or a timepiece in general. Nothing to do with that. I go round in circles but I go forward. What am I? Any idea? You can get involved via the text, the WhatsApp or the email. We can add your name to the list where you could join Lawrence, Joanne, Stephen Val, Lee, Torben Six and Jonathan. And we'll give you the answer just after the news headlines.
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0: High street footfall has been affected by the weather and the number of new build housing developments is down. AJ Walsh joins us with all the detail.
4: It's thought last month's record heat wave led to shoppers avoiding the high street. The British Retail Consortium says year on year footfall was down 6.2%, a bigger decline than in air-conditioned shopping centres and retail parks. Overall, shopper numbers were down 3.4% compared with June 2025. Scotland was the only nation to see an increase. The UK is expected to miss out on around £600 million in tax each year. HMRC is estimating the shortfall from the US being allowed to stay out of a treaty setting a worldwide minimum corporation levy. The number of new build housing developments emerging on the property market is at its lowest level in almost a decade. May's figure is the lowest recorded by Rightmove since January 2017. The UK's favourite seaside destinations may no longer be as popular as first thought. Margate and Newquay are among the sites that failed to make an impression on visitors in a survey from which Bamburgh in Northumberland retained its crown for the sixth year in a row.
0: Thank you, AJ. Living up there. Up to date at 8:27. Fantasy Radio. And good morning to Janice. Well done, on the list.
5: Oh.

8:30, let's have a look at the latest headlines for this hour. Long-running Tory politician Anne Widdecombe has died at the age of 78. The former MP and MEP also appeared on Strictly Come Dancing and Celebrity Big Brother. Confirmation is expected later that Andy Burnham is on course to be the next Labour leader. 322 Labour MPs have already backed him to become party leader. He needs one more nomination for it to be guaranteed. Spanish authorities say a wildfire has killed 11 people in southern Spain as soaring temperatures grip much of the country. Around 150 firefighters have been working to put out the blaze. Meanwhile here, UK officials are warning that the risk of drought conditions in some parts of the country is increasingly likely as millions are going to be banned from using hosepipes. The restrictions will come in and apply to Anglian Water customers from 1 a.m. tomorrow. Cambridge Water also has limits in place. Details on those and other stories on the way with our news update at 9 o'clock. In local headlines this Friday morning, work is ongoing at a long-time empty town centre pub after transformation was approved. And thieves steal from independent shop in crushing blow for the shopkeeper. And McDonald's urges residents to back new restaurant plans. You can read details on those and other stories in the local news centre, fantasyradio.co.uk. Weather-wise today, it's going to be a hot one, plenty of sunshine, but there is a very low chance of one or two odd thundery showers being triggered this afternoon due to the heat as we head towards 33 degrees. I go round in circles, but I go forward. What am I? Answers on the way after this from Paul Heath.

0: Loving that. A recent delivery to the new releases record box, Paul Heaton in the studio, this time with Rhiann Downey. And a brilliant track, very clever lyrics. Love the title, Favourite Kind of Idiot. Yeah, puts a smile on my face on a Friday morning, it's got to be a good thing. Welcome along if you have just joined us. You're just in time for the answer to the morning riddle. However, Lawrence, Joanne, Stephen, Val, Lee, Torben 6, Jonathan and Janice already know the answer because they're on the list to go into the end of month draw to be in with a chance of winning a very exclusive big breakfast firm round thing. So well done to you guys. The riddle this morning: I go round in circles but go forward. What am I? Nothing to do with clocks or timepieces. Very popular, but not the correct answer this morning. I go round in circles but go forward. I was a wheel.
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0: A record boost for UK music and Alan Cumming's outfits are going on show. Cam Hall joins us with all the detail.
3: Oasis, Beyonce and Dua Lipa helped bring in an all-time high of £11.2 billion to British music events last year. UK Music has identified an 11.3% increase from 2024 in spending by fans travelling across the country for major festivals and concerts. These include Glastonbury, Reading and Wireless. There was also a record 24.7 million visitors in 2025, an almost 5% rise. Sir Anthony Hopkins says he's achieved his first desire of signing a records deal as a composer. The actor, who's 88, is working with Decca Classics on his first album, which will be released next month. Life is a Dream will be a collection of pieces he's worked on for six decades. The debut single is out today. Actress Jennifer Garner says it was so sweet to work on a show where five women lead the cast. She stars as a food influencer and recent widow in The Five Star Weekend, who hosts four friends from different chapters of her life.
4: I love that we're all at different stages and there's room for all of it. I love that we're talking about menopause or postmenopause, perimenopause, or we're talking about, you know, having kids out of the house and what does that look like, or fresh love or fresh heartbreak.
3: The drama is out on Sky and streaming service now from next Thursday. And Alan Cumming has submitted a costume he wore while hosting the Traitors US to the V&A Dundee. The museum is inviting people to help tell the story of Scottish design by lending treasured objects to go on show from 2028. The Hollywood star's also given an outfit worn by his dog Lala.
0: Thank you, Cam. Living a better life. 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

0: reaching number 3 on the hit parade back in 1963. Summer of that year, Freddie and the Dreamers, If You Gotta Make a Fool of Somebody. I heard that for a while. Very good morning. It's a Friday morning, heading nicely towards the weekend. Thank you for joining us here on 97FM, the home of Fantasy Radio. Breakfast show with you through until 10, as normal this morning. On the way, between 9 and 10, hits and headlines from a year gone by. And if the hits or the headlines bring back some memories, you think, oh, I remember that year, you can get in touch via the text, the WhatsApp, or the email. And as the sun continues to shine across devices on this Friday, at 10 o'clock this morning, sunshine in the studio as well with our very own style icon, Mike Linford, looking after you on Feel Good Friday from 10 through until 12 midday. Some great tunes, and being a Friday, Mike will give you some clues to a very well-known celebrity-type person. And then from 12, the new boy, Ian Rowe, serving your packed lunch for a Friday lunchtime from 12. Some great tunes on the way. And there may well be a brain teaser in there as well. And then from 2 this afternoon, Dr. Provost looking after you on the afternoon show. 3 hours of great tunes. And also the afternoon quiz. And then he daps into the cupboard under the stairs, does a quick change, comes out wearing his conductor's hat to look after you on Drive Time, live from 5. Assisting you home with all the latest traffic and travel news, along with business, entertainment and sports updates, and local headlines as well. Here with you through until 7, then being a Friday. Friday Night Live with Mark Lister from 7. Andy Henley with you from 9 with his retro radio show. And Helen here from 11 to welcome you on board the Love Train.
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0: Starting with the region's departure boards and National Rail advising industrial action affecting London North Western Railway and West Midlands Railway as well. Also major disruption at Birmingham New Street. And due to the hot weather, it will have effect on some Great Western Railway services between London, Paddington and Reading. And also trains running through Hungerford and Newbury may be delayed by up to 30 minutes. The best advice this morning is check before you travel. Turning our attention to the traffic sensors around the town. Not looking too bad, to be fair, around town at the moment. A little slow over on Nurse Steed Road. Traffic not looking too bad either side of Windsor Drive. And then coming down the London Road, queuing, backing up to just the far side of the Canal Bridge down towards Brickley Lane, and then pretty slow along Escort Street. South Broom Road, Gaines Lane, also looking very slow this morning. Traffic looking busy but moving well on the nursery. Little queue on the junction with Dunkirk Hill.

0: I think I may be in trouble. And I get higher when you move that slot. Hands up. Guess who forgot to issue a Bublé warning? Contractually obliged to. And between you and me, I forgot. 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
0: Now, you may have yourselves sorted out for this weekend, but what about next weekend? A sample of a couple of events taking place next Friday, 17th of July. The Devizes Music Academy present their student showcase for 2026 at the Town Hall.

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For advance booking, which is required, pop over to Devises Books or visit katrust.org.uk. We'll also find further information. The cost is £27 per person to include a supper. And it'll be a great night. You can find out more about those and many, many other events, devisesdiary.com. 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Now, if you are celebrating your birthday today, the 10th of July, a very, very happy birthday to you from all of us here at Fantasy Radio. Some well-known names sharing their birthday with you. English singer Perry Edwards celebrates today. Originally a member of Little Mix. American singer and actress Jessica Simpson celebrates today. And British actor who came to our attention playing Sam Tyler in Life on Mars, John Sims, celebrates today. And a pop singer, dancer, and a former pop singer, member of Take That, Jason Orange, celebrates today. Neil Tennant, one half of Pet Shop Boys, celebrates today. And Virginia Wade, who won Wimbledon back in 1977, celebrating her birthday today, 81 years of age. A few events that have occurred on this year. You can drop in your conversation later on this morning. Back in 2000, the government released statistics showing that one in four homes in Britain had the internet. In 1991, Boris Yeltsin began his five-year term as the first elected president of Russia. And in 1980, big headline story, Alexandra Palace burnt down for the second time on this date. In 1968, Eric Clapton announced that Cream would break up after their current tour. And in 1962, Telstar, the world's first communications satellite, was launched into orbit on this date. And in 1958, the first parking meters were installed in England. 625 in total went into service on this date. And given the weather at the moment, 1913, and in Death Valley, California, the temperature reached 56.7 Celsius, 134 Fahrenheit, which is the highest temperature recorded in the United States. Let's go to the news update at 9. Birthday boy, Neil Tennant, celebrating his birthday today. And one of their big chart hits, Opportunities. Let's make lots of money.

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5: From the Sky News Centre at 9, former Tory minister Anne Widdecombe has died at the age of 78. The politician served as a Conservative MP for 23 years before becoming a Reform UK member. But her career wasn't just known for its politics, as she also appeared on Strictly. Historian Sir Anthony Seldon says that really said a lot about her character.
6: How unusual to have somebody who is prepared to do that. I think she was admirable. Like, a lot of people, I didn't agree with all she said. That doesn't matter. I think she was an admirable politician and an advocate for public service in democracy.
5: Confirmation is expected later that Andy Burnham will be the next Labour leader. 322 Labour MPs have already backed him for the role. That total means that there are only 81 MPs left who could nominate another contender, the minimum needed to get on the ballot. Health Minister James Murray is among the list of current Cabinet ministers supporting the Makerfield MP.
7: I think what you're seeing is the Parliamentary Labour Party rallying around Andy and saying that, you know, he is the right person to lead the Labour Party and the country. You know, compare it to what has happened in the past with all sorts of squabbles within the Conservative Party when they change leader. The way that we're changing leader, it's a smooth transition.
5: Spanish authorities say a wildfire has killed 11 people in southern Spain as soaring temperatures grip much of the country. Around 150 firefighters have been working to put out the blaze. Meanwhile, here, UK officials are warning that the risk of drought conditions in some parts of the country is increasingly likely as millions are going to be banned from using hose pipes. In sport, Mark Geyi is a major doubt for England's World Cup quarter-final with Norway tomorrow in Miami. The defender is struggling with a hamstring injury picked up against Mexico. Declan Rice is also a concern. The Arsenal midfielder has a stomach bug. And cricket history is being made at Lord's. England and India are playing a first ever women's test match at the home of cricket. That's the latest.

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Pop in for breakfast, lunch and other tasty treats, open Monday to Saturday.

0: welcome along to Friday morning's Mystery Hour. And a couple of climbers on the chart this very week to get us underway. You heard first of all from Depeche Mode and New Life climbing the charts this week, closely followed by the late Kirsty MacColl. And there's a guy who works down the chip shop, swears he's Elvis. Not heard that for a little while. Some great memories, hopefully, between now and 10. If the tunes or the headlines rekindle a memory for you and you'd like to get involved, you're more than welcome. 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You can have as many guesses as you like. And your opening headline for this morning, a headline from March of this year, and Homebased opened its very first DIY and garden centre superstore in Croydon in this year.
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0: It's going to be a very sunny and a very hot day today. There is a low chance the daytime head heating may trigger the odd thundery shower in spots during this afternoon as we head towards 33 degrees today. Tonight we remained warm under clear skies and a gentle northeasterly breeze. The odd patch of fog could form locally but will quickly disappear before dawn as temperatures drop to around 16 degrees. And tomorrow will be another day of sunshine, albeit temperatures a touch lower than today. Winds will continue to be light, and a similar picture as well for Sunday, so looking good for the weekend across Devizes and Mid Wiltshire. So our Mystery Hour this Friday morning here on Fantasy Radio. Here's some headlines from a year gone by. Making their debut on the telly this year, Only Fools and Horses, and on the charts, Third World.

Well, Depeche Mode certainly struck a chord. Our first tune this morning on the playlist for our Mystery Hour. Depeche Mode, they were fresh on the charts. Love it. Dave Doubledeck's getting it spot on. And from the very hot foothills, Paul says, I think that Basildon's Finest first hit the charts in... They did indeed. So well done to Paul, Elaine, Dave Doubledeck's, alongside Lynn, Torbin Six, Flash Sam and Craig on the list already this morning with our Mystery Hour. Plenty of time and plenty of room to add your name if you want to get involved. Headline from this year. And TV licences increased from £34 to £46 for colour and from £12 to £15 for black and white. Continuing with the climbers this week on the chart, another big climb.

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climbing the charts this week in our mystery, and possibly, if I think about it, one of my favourite tunes from this year. Very popular on the nation's dance floors as well. Climbing this week, very, very talented Quincy Jones. Razzmatazz. Featured on his very successful album, Dude. Quincy, of course, born in Chicago, was influential in Michael Jackson's career as well. A couple of great albums released by Michael were produced by the late Quincy Jones. Record producer, composer, arranger, conductor, a very talented man. So, some headlines from our mystery here. British Leyland workers vote to accept a peace formula, the Longbridge plant strike. Home-based opened its very first DIY and garden centre superstore over in Croydon. Ken Livingstone became leader of the GLC after Labour won the GLC elections. If you're going to go to the cinema, film's doing well this year. The Four Seasons, The Cannonball Run, On Golden Pond, doing rather well at the box office. New programmes on the telly, we mentioned earlier, Only Fools and Horses. Solo made its debut alongside Sunday Grandstand and Wood and Walters, all new programmes this year. TV licences increased in price from £34 to £46 for a colour TV licence and from £12 to £15 for a black and white. Oh, also in this year, Little Miss Bossy, the book of the Little Miss series, the female counterpart to the Mr. Ben series, hit the shelves the summer of this year. Hello? Another climb on the chart this week. The Tom Tom Club climbing up with their wordy rapping hood.

climbing the charts this week. The Tom Tom Club. Very popular on the dance floor for some bizarre reason. A track there called The Wordy Rapping Hood. Morning to Lawrence joining the list this morning, getting our year spot on. The year the first heart and lung transplant was carried out at Harefield Hospital in this year. And on the charts, Elaine Page.

Andrew Lloyd Webber. Composition, lyrics by Trevor Nunn. Memory on the charts, now Mystery for Elaine Page. The following year, that song was going to be named the best song musically and lyrically at the Ivor Novello Awards. So, good morning to Lawrence, also Lynn, Dave Doubledex, Torben Six, Fresh Sam, Paul and Elaine, and Craig on the list this morning, getting our year absolutely spot on. Still time and room if you want to get involved, you're more than welcome. A very good morning to Stevie B joining us as well this morning, getting the year right first time. We said goodbye to The Muppet Show, Robin's Nest, When the Boat Comes In, and Wurzel Gummidge, all coming to an end in this year. Solo, Only Fools and Horses, Sunday Grandstand,

Good year for those three guys, a trio from London known as Imagination. Opening up their chart accounts, a Body Talk. Climbing to a peak of number four. So, good morning to Stevie B. Feeling a bit sorry for himself today. He says, off to work again, away from home, with a company who only tune into Radio 3. Really? Oh dear. Well, that's better than hearing Elaine sing, I guess.

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1: Mark Barnes on

Big Party favourite from our mystery here. A trio originally from New York, but found more success here in the UK. Odyssey, going back to my roots. A big hit this year, our mystery of this morning. Morning, Joanne, joining the list. Well done to you. This was popular. Cheesy, but popular.

Very good morning to Claire. Sorry, Mr. B. Bit late this morning, not a problem, Claire. Always welcome. Joining the list this morning, alongside Joanne, Stevie B, Lawrence, Lynn, Dave Double Dex, Torbin Six, Fresh Sam, Paul, Elaine, and Craig. Getting a absolutely spot on. That was a party favourite. Few baby shams, a glass or two of Black Nun, or Blue Nun rather. And that was it, they were away. Star Sounds, Stars on 45. He's a real nowhere man, sitting in his nowhere land. For our very own Rude Boy, another big party favourite this year. Bad Manners. And Burst a Blood Vessel. This used to wear them out quite nicely. Can you remember the year? If you can, be quick.

Always great for a bit of audience participation in our mystery year. The era of two-tone, ska, and possibly one of our very own Rude Boys favourites, Bad Manners, stalling at number 3 in Can Can. Well, I think we need to calm things down, don't you? I'm out of breath. So one more tune before we reveal the year. This tune had been number one, had been number one for 2 weeks, which means this week in our mystery year, a new number one on the way after Michael Jackson, One Day in Your Life.

Thank you very much indeed for all your messages this morning. And well done to Craig, to Paul, Elaine, to Flash Sam, Torben Six, Dave Doubledex, also to Lynn, to Lawrence, Stevie B, Joanne and Claire. Getting the year spot on. This morning, here's some headlines from 1981. That had been number one for 2 weeks, on its way down the charts. Michael Jackson, One Day in Your Life. And starting a run at number one, the first week of three, to the news at 10, with The Specials and Ghost Town. Have a great weekend. Make sure you take plenty of fluids with you, plenty of sunscreen if you're out and about to outside events over the weekend. News update on the way for 10 o'clock. And then it'll be Feel Good Friday with our very own style icon. Looking very summery in the studio this morning. Mike Linford with you after 10.

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5: News Centre at 10. Former Minister, MP and MEP Anne Widdecombe has died at the age of 78. She started her political career on the Conservative benches before joining the Brexit Party, which later became Reform UK. Health Minister James Murray says she was a huge part of home politics.
6: Anne Widdecombe has been such a large part of political and public life for so many years. She's never someone who was shy about sharing her views in quite a forthright way. And even though I quite often didn't agree with her views, she was such a big part of public life. Putting political differences aside, we should recognise the contribution that she's made to public life in this country.
5: Andy Burnham is now almost guaranteed to be the next leader of the Labour Party after 322 of the party's MPs nominated him. Even before the nominations opened yesterday, Mr. Burnham seemed almost guaranteed to win the leadership as he was the only declared candidate. 5 million Anglian water customers in the east of England will be subject to a hosepipe ban from 1 a.m. tomorrow. It's after weeks of hot and dry weather. The Bayeux Tapestry has returned to the UK for the first time in almost 1,000 years. The 70-metre-long piece of linen, which features images of the Norman Conquest, arrived at the British Museum earlier. French ambassador to the UK, Hélène Duchesne, says it's hugely significant.
7: The relation has improved within years. I think it's incredible to say that we are now able to lend to the former enemy, because it's the thing it was when at this moment, something so precious.
5: In sport, England defender Mark Gaye is a major doubt for the World Cup quarter-final with Norway in Miami tomorrow. That's because of a hamstring injury picked up against Mexico on Monday. Midfielder Declan Rice has been isolated with a stomach bug too. Last night, France beat Morocco 2-0. And the UK's favourite seaside destinations may no longer be as popular as first thought. Margate and Newquay are among the sites that failed to make an impression on visitors in a survey from Which?
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Well, a very good morning to you and welcome to Feel Good Friday. Mike Linford here with you until 12. Big thank you to Mark Barnes for another red hot breakfast performance this morning. He'll be back with you on Monday.

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2: A dry and sunny day across the region, feeling hot with high levels of UV and light winds. Maximum temperature 35 degrees. Tonight remaining dry this evening with plenty of late evening sunshine. Overnight may see a few mist patches form, but remaining mostly clear. Staying warm with temperatures only falling away slightly with a minimum temperature of 16 degrees. Tomorrow, the heat wave continues on Saturday with another dry and sunny day, feeling hot with high UV but a more notable breeze developing throughout the day. Maximum temperature tomorrow, 34 degrees. Looking further ahead, remaining largely dry and sunny throughout the weekend, although a small chance of the odd thunderstorm developing from Monday. Staying hot, although an easterly breeze will bring little relief in places.
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Casey Musgrave's High Horse. Obviously not one of Lady K, she'd never get on it. I know. So if you're a regular listener to Feel Good Friday, you know every week we do a little thing called Guess the Celebrity Quiz. And today is no exception. This is where I give you a few clues, and all you have to do is tell me who we're talking about. To take part, you can either call me on 730555. 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So are you ready? Here we go. This person was born on the 25th of October, 1988. They are an English broadcaster, television and radio personality and presenter. When they were 12, they auditioned for a place in S Club Juniors, but failed to get a place in the band. When they were 16, they became a part-time model. It was during this time they adopted their stage name. They have appeared in several tribute bands. And in 2012, they were in The X Factor, where they were told, "We love your personality, but we hate your voice." Harsh. How you getting on? Bit of a giveaway clue now, if you're in the know. They have won several awards for presenting, and they are currently on Celebrity Gogglebox with their mum. Have you got it yet? If you have, don't keep it yourself. Give me a call, 730555. If you don't want to speak to me, I'm not offended. Send me a text or a WhatsApp, 07520 619181. Don't forget though, pop your name on it for me, please. Or you can send me an email. 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So the clues once more. They were born on the 25th of October, 1988. They are an English broadcaster, television and radio personality and presenter. When they were 12, they auditioned for a place in S Club Juniors, but failed to get a place in the band. When they were 16, they became a part-time model. It was during this time they adopted their stage name. They've appeared in several tribute bands. In 2012, they were in The X Factor, where they were told, "We love your personality, but we hate your voice." They have won several awards for presenting and are currently on Celebrity Gogglebox with their mum. Good luck.

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Well, I have a suggestion for you. Join me, Helen Mason, tonight from 11 o'clock on the Love Train here on Fantasy Radio. 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

The fantastic sound of Gregory Porter and Julie London, Fly Me to the Moon. So far on our winning list on Guess the Celebrity so far this morning, first in with the correct answer was Alan, so well done to you. Your tune's coming up soon. The guys at South Broom Surgery, glad you're enjoying drinking out of the mugs. Is it on the rotor board? That's what I want to know. Torbin Six, yes, you're on that winning list. Lynette, busy working? Yep, you're correct, as is Leslie Sculls.

The unmistakable sound of Cher, what an icon, with Believe. 26 minutes to 11, very good morning to Lawrence. Yes, Lawrence, you are on that winning list. A very good morning to Tina, who's just joined us. We'll do a little recap a little bit later on.

I don't know about you, but I never tire of hearing that. Electric Light Orchestra, Mr. Blue Sky. For all you Abba Dabba Doo fans out there, here they are. I can practice my French. Voulez-vous?

Oh, I don't know about you, but I love a little piece of ABBA on a Feel Good Friday. Does that sound wrong? Oh dear, blame it on the sunshine. Back to the 80s now, Vision Zoo.

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A blast from the past there, Doris Troy, But I Love Him. So if you just joined us, we're playing Guess the Celebrity Quiz, and I've given you these clues. This person was born on the 25th of October, 1988. They are an English broadcaster, television and radio personality and presenter. When they were 12, they auditioned for a place in S Club Juniors, but they failed to get a place in the band. When they were 16, they became a part-time model. It was during this time they adopted their stage name. They've appeared in several tribute bands. In 2012, they were in The X Factor, but they were told, "We love your personality, but we hate your voice." Harsh. They have won several awards for presenting, and they are currently on Celebrity Gogglebox with their mother. Who do you think we're talking about? Get in touch the usual ways.

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5: Sky News Centre at 11. Four British people are thought to have died in a Spanish wildfire. It's after four bodies were found in a burnt-out car which had its steering wheel on the right. They are among at least seven other people who Spanish authorities say have perished in Andalusia. Dr. Theodore Keeping is a weather scientist. He explains why the flames pose such a danger.
6: Extreme fires like this can be very fast spreading, much faster than a human can travel, but also people who may be cut off by the fire as they try to escape by car as well.
5: Rescue teams continue to search the fire zone. Tributes are being paid to Anne Widdecombe, who's died aged 78. The politician was a Tory MP for 23 years before moving to the Brexit Party. Conservative leader Kemi Badenoch described her as formidable. But her career wasn't just known for its politics, as she also appeared on Strictly. Historian Sir Anthony Seldon says that really said a lot about her character.
7: How unusual to have somebody who is prepared to do that. I think she was admirable. Like, a lot of people, I didn't agree with all she said. That doesn't matter. I think she was an admirable politician and an advocate for public service in democracy.
5: A police officer is being treated in hospital for head injuries following unrest involving football fans in central London. Four people were arrested during the clashes in Edgware Road last night. Millions more people in England won't be able to use their hose pipes as usual after today due to the hot weather. The Anglian Water customers will be limited when it comes to watering gardens, washing cars or filling paddling pools. In sport, history is being made at Lord's this morning. England play India in a first ever women's test match at the home of cricket, 142 years after the first men's match there. And Arthur Ferry could become a Wimbledon men's open era finalist later by beating the French Open champion Alexander Zverev. That's the latest from the Sky News Centre. I'm AJ Walsh.
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2: A dry and sunny day across the region, feeling hot with high levels of UV and light winds. Maximum temperature is 35 degrees. Remaining dry this evening with plenty of late evening sunshine. Overnight may see a few mist patches forming, but most remaining clear. Staying warm with temperatures only falling away slightly. Minimum temperature at 16 degrees. Tomorrow, the heat wave continues on Saturday with another dry and sunny day. Feeling hot with high UV, but a more notable breeze developing throughout the day. Maximum temperature tomorrow is 34 degrees. Looking further ahead, remaining largely dry and sunny throughout, although a small chance of the odd thunderstorm developing on Monday. Staying hot, although an easterly breeze will bring a little relief in places for some.
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Yes, what can I say? That's obviously out of the band box of shouty music that Lady K uses on a Sunday morning. Must speak to the producer. Well, a very good morning to Justin and Sid Conda. This one's for you.

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Vlad, Ivan and Diane Astrid, friends of Neil Provis's, I believe. Lost on You. How beautiful was that? If you've just tuned in, we are playing Guess the Celebrity Quiz on Feel Good Friday, and I've given you these clues. This person was born on the 25th of October, 1988. They are an English broadcaster, television and radio personality and presenter. When they were 12, they auditioned for a place in S Club Juniors, but they failed to get a place in the band. When they were 16, they became a part-time model. It was during this time they adopted their stage name. They've appeared in several tribute bands. In 2012, they were in The X Factor and they were told, "We love your personality, but we hate your voice." Harsh. They have won several awards for presenting and are currently on Celebrity Gogglebox with their mum. The important numbers to call me is 730555. You can text or WhatsApp me on 07520 61 91 81. Don't forget, pop your name on it for me though, please. 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So far on the winning list, first in, quick as a flash this morning, it was Alan, so well done to you. Closely followed by the guys at South Broom Surgery, we love your Fantasy Radio display corner. Torbin Six, Lynette, Leslie Skulls, Lawrence, Jason, Sylvia, Tina, Elaine and Paul, bonjour, and Joanne. See if you can join them. Good luck.

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Liberty X, Just a Little, here on Fantasy Radio. 28 minutes to 12. Another correct entry has just come in from Lady K. She should know, she mixes with these people.

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2: 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Exciting news! Tune in on Monday's packed lunch from 12 to find out how you can win two of these wristbands.

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The Fab Four, The Beatles, Good Day Sunshine. Now, have you been playing along at home with today's guest, the celebrity quiz? And like Alan, Cyberboom Surgery Guys, Torben Six, Lynette, Leslie Skulls, Lawrence, Jason, Sylvia, Tina, Elaine, Paul, Joanne, Lady K, and Simon. If you guessed we were talking about Rylan Clark, you're on that winning list. Stay tuned to Fantasy Radio. Ian's up in the building to serve packed lunch after the news at 12. Neil Provis from 2, Mark Lister, Friday Night Live from 7. I should be back on Monday lunchtime from 12 with Monday's packed lunch. Hope you can join me there.

Michael Kiwanuka with the beautiful Floating Parade. Well, that's it for me. Until Monday lunchtime, it's big love.

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6: From the Sky News Centre at midday, four people from Britain are feared dead in a wildfire.

0: in Spain, which has killed at least 11 victims. Officials in Andalusia say they were found in a burnt-out car, which had its steering wheel on the right-hand side. Six others are injured, while 19 are still missing. Richard Shanley owns an English-speaking radio station in the area.
1: It's windy, which is exacerbating the situation. And the noise you hear in the background, those are fire service planes coming into the sea to collect water, and they're in complete convoy. They're just coming in permanently to drop water on the fires.
0: Meanwhile, here in the UK, millions more people will be banned from using hose pipes as officials warn drought conditions are likely. Anglian Water has announced a ban for its more than 5 million customers in the east of England. Amber Heat health alerts cover most of England until Sunday. The Clacton by-election, triggered by Nigel Farage's decision to quit as an MP, will be held next month. We'll find out if the Reform UK leader will return to Parliament when voters decide on the 13th of August. Former Minister and MP Anne Widdecombe has died at the age of 78. She started out as a Conservative before leaving the party and joining the Brexit Party, which became Reform UK. The Bayeux Tapestry has returned to the UK for the first time in almost 1,000 years. The 70-metre piece of linen features images of the Norman Conquest and arrived at the British Museum earlier. Here's French Ambassador to the UK, Hélène Duchesne.
2: The edition has improved within years. I think it's incredible to say that we are now able to lend to the former enemy, because it's the thing it was when at this moment, something so precious.
0: And Prince Harry's been seen trying his hand at a spot of pickleball as he marks the one-year countdown to the Invictus Games. The Duke of Sussex is the founder of the tournament, which will be held in Birmingham next year. Meghan has also been due to attend, but it's understood she now won't be joining her husband. That's the latest. I'm Aidan. 97
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it's the Sugar Babes. Hello, it's Ian with you on the Packed Lunch for this Friday lunchtime. Many thanks to Mike Linford for the previous 2 hours. I'm with you for the next. Let's have a look at the weather.

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2: A dry and sunny day across our region, feeling hot with high levels of UV and light winds. 35 degrees. Overnight may see a few mist patches reform, but most remaining clear. Minimum temperatures 16 degrees. The heatwave continues on Saturday with another dry and sunny day, feeling hot with high UV, but a more notable breeze developing throughout the day. Maximum temperatures 34. Remaining largely dry and sunny throughout, although a small chance of an odd thunderstorm developing from Monday, staying hot, although an easterly breeze will bring a little light relief in places.
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Paradise Jungle. That's Carry on the Packed Lunch. It's a quiz question that's

0: Lunch with Ian Rowe. Time for the quiz question.
1: Which famous book, written in 1928, could not be published openly in Great Britain until a ban was lifted in 1960? Which famous book, written in 1928, could not be published openly in Great Britain until a ban was lifted in 1960?
0: Text or WhatsApp the studio. 07520 619181.
1: Good luck with that. And again, it's one of those things you're either going to know it or you're not. But of course, there's always Google. Back to the music on this packed lunch. It's the B52s.

The B-52s and Love Shack. The time is 14 minutes past 12. And on this day, in 1962, the world's first communication satellite was launched into orbit. And there was an instrumental record made about it from Joe Meek. It was Telstar. And I know Paul McCartney was hanging around then in the Quarrymen. But this is a little bit later in his singing career. This is the 1970s. And Jet.

0: Paul McCartney and Wings and Jet, and a great connection, Elaine and Paul, that I didn't see. The follow-up record gives the big clue.
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0: what? I could do a hearing some good old tunes. You know, songs everybody knows the words to. Wonder what's being played on the radio at the moment.
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0: Hey, it's Barnsley. I like Barnsley. I've been listening to him on the radio for years, but I don't want to hear new songs today. If only I had a time machine, I could go back and hear all those songs I used to listen to years ago again.
2: Now then, come over here. Look at this.
0: Who are you?
2: You realise that what I'm about to do is going to be appallingly dangerous.
0: What are you going to do?
2: Now, here comes the tricky part. You see this? Well, this is the time setting. That's critical to a billionth part of a nanosecond. You see?
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0: 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I'm not too sure about these platform shoes I'm wearing. And the flares don't look very good either. Hang on a minute. That was Barnsley. How long time have I been on the radio?
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5: Men at Work. No, they're not Down Under. It's Overkill. I'm a packed lunch for this Friday lunchtime. Move the sun is a bit off.

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1: It is the Packed Lunch with Ian on this Friday lunchtime. Here's a reminder of the quizzical quiz question.
2: Packed Lunch with Ian Rowe. Time for the quiz question.
1: Which famous book, written in 1928, could not be published openly in Great Britain until a ban was lifted in 1960? Which famous book, written in 1928, could not be published openly in Great Britain until a ban was lifted in 1960?
2: Text or WhatsApp the studio 07520 619181.
1: Good luck with that. If you don't know it, Google it. Why not? Happy birthday. Born in 1970 on the 10th of July. It's Jason Orange, UK former pop singer and dancer with Take That. He left the band in September 2014. Didn't realise it was that long ago. It's one of the best.

0: Take That and Shine. Tallbridge 6 has joined Lane and Paul on the right side of the political quiz. Answer, yep, it's exactly who it is.
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0: Down Council Surgery, where the public can meet their local councillors, takes place in the Cheese Hall of the Town Hall on Tuesday the 14th of July. Between 6 and 6.45 in the evening, two councillors will be present to deal with any local matters raised. A quiz night canal cruise, including a fish and chip supper, takes place from the wharf on Thursday the 16th of July from 7 to 10pm. For advanced booking, which is required, go to Devizes Books or visit cattrust.org.uk, K-A-T-R-U-S-T.org.uk, where there is also further information. Float from the wharf to Horton and back while testing your brains with the quiz, lubricating yourself at the licensed bar on board and enjoying the supper. The cost is just £23 per person to include the supper or a vegetarian alternative. Teams will be of four people, but individuals can be combined into fours on arrival.

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1913, Death Valley, California hit 56.7 degrees C. Highest temperature ever recorded in the US of A. Well, it was then. That's a bit warm. It's coffee and Casanova. It's a packed lunch for this Friday lunchtime on Fantasy Radio.

Which famous book written in 1928 could not be published openly in Great Britain until the ban was lifted in 1960? 07520619181 is the text or WhatsApp number. You got about 5-10 minutes left. And then we will reveal the answer.

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From A Sad Situation to The Cardigans and Raise Rewind. 1958 was the year on this day. Yeah, the first parking meters were installed in England. It's been downhill ever since. But they were only in London at the time. Now they're everywhere.

0: That's the Cardigans in Erase and Rewind. Congratulations to Lynette, who also got the quizzical quiz question this hour correct. Well done. Cam Hall now has the update on the showbiz news.
1: Oasis, Beyonce and Dua Lipa helped bring in an all-time high of £11.2 billion to British music events last year. UK music has identified an 11.3% increase from 2024 in spending by fans travelling across the country for major festivals and concerts. These include Glastonbury, Reading and Wireless. There was also a record 24.7 million visitors in 2025, an almost 5% rise. Sir Anthony Hopkins says he's achieved his first desire of signing a records deal as a composer. The actor, who's 88, is working with Decca Classics on his first album, which will be released next month. Life is a Dream will be a collection of pieces he's worked on for six decades. The debut single is out today. Actress Jennifer Garner says it was so sweet to work on a show where five women lead the cast. She stars as a food influencer and recent widow in The Five Star Weekend, who hosts four friends from different chapters of her life.
2: I love that we're all at different stages and there's room for all of it. I love that we're talking about menopause or postmenopause, perimenopause, or we're talking about, you know, having kids out of the house and what does that look like, or fresh love or fresh heartbreak.
1: The drama is out on Sky and streaming service now from next Thursday. And Alan Cumming has submitted a costume he wore while hosting the Traitors US to the V&A Dundee. The museum is inviting people to help tell the story of Scottish design by lending treasured objects to go on show from 2028. The Hollywood star's also given an outfit worn by his dog Lala.
0: Oh, isn't that nice? Thank you. That was Cam Hall with the showbiz news for today.
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4: 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Between 9 and 10, hits and headlines from the year gone by.
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5: 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It's appalling grammar.

0: And she was, that's Talking Heads on the Pat Lynch for this Friday lunchtime. Being with you until 2. It's high time we found out the answer to the quizzical quiz.
1: Packed Lunch with Ian Rowe. Time for the quiz question and the answer.
0: Which famous book written in 1928 could not be published openly in Great Britain until a ban was lifted in 1960? It was A Lady Chatterley's Lover.
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0: Taking us to the news, the four tops if I were a carpenter. Congratulations to Elaine and Paul, Torben 6 and Lynette, who got the question, the quizzical question, correct. Another one after one.

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4: The Sky News Centre at 1. It's thought British people are among the 11 victims known to have died in Spain's worst wildfire for more than two decades. Here's the president of the Andalusian Emergency Agency, Antonio Sanz Cabello.
5: In one instance, there was a vehicle where four people died, and initially, everything seems to indicate that they were of British origin. Among other things, the car's steering wheel was on the opposite side.
4: Six others are injured while 19 are missing. Officials say most of the victims appear to be foreigners who ignored instructions to stay put and instead tried to leave in their vehicles. Millions more people in the UK will be banned from using hosepipes as officials warn drought conditions are increasingly likely. The new restrictions

0: restrictions have been introduced in East Anglia. They'll not be allowed to use hoses for watering gardens, washing cars or filling pools. Two brothers have been jailed for at least 25 years between them for killing a civil servant 42 years ago. Michael and Anthony Stewart were 15 and 18 when they attacked Anthony Littler in East Finchley in North London during a spree of violence against men they believed to be gay. It came to light when the pair's brother went to police. Mrs Justice Cutts sentenced them.
1: It was a great sadness to Mr Littler's mother that she died without ever knowing what happened to him. He was like a big brother to his cousin who was devastated by his murder. He was a loving godfather to her daughter.
0: Former Conservative Minister and Strictly contestant Anne Widdecombs died at the age of 78. The former Tory minister later joined Reform UK, and Nigel Farage says she played a decisive role in getting the UK out of the European Union. Arthur Ferry can emulate Sir Andy Murray and become a Wimbledon men's finalist this afternoon. The wild card attempts to extend his dream run by beating the French Open champion Alexander Zverev. And the UK's favourite seaside destinations may no longer be as popular as first thought. Margate and Newquay are among the sites that failed to make an impression in a survey from Which?, while Bamburgh and Northumberland retained its crown.
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3: Hello, it's hour 2 of The Back Lunch with myself, Ian Rowe, until 2. 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
2: A dry and sunny day across our region, feeling hot with high levels of UV and light winds, 35 degrees. Overnight may see a few mist patches reform, but most remaining clear. Minimum temperatures 16 degrees. The heatwave continues on Saturday with another dry and sunny day, feeling hot with high UV, but a more notable breeze developing throughout the day. Maximum temperatures 34. Remaining largely dry and sunny throughout, although a small chance of an odd thunderstorm developing from Monday, staying hot, although an easterly breeze will bring a little light relief in places.
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2: Lainey Wilson plays now on the back lounge. Can't sit still. Maybe we can in this weather.

0: to steal that. Lainey Wilson, right, here we go then. Let's have the clue for this hour's quizzical quiz. It's a bit different, this one.
1: Packed lunch with Ian Rowe. Time for the quiz question.
0: First, I ate. Second and third, I applied. Fourth, I rolled. Fifth, I projected. What am I? First, I ate. Second and third, I applied. Fourth, I rolled. And fifth, I projected. What am I?
1: Text or WhatsApp the studio. 07520 619181.
0: Yeah, a bit different. Got a bit of lateral thinking on that one. Here's Eternal. Musically, just

want to be the only one. Bit of a difficult quizzical quiz, that one. I'll rerun it in a short while. In the meantime, it's not January, and I'm not a pilot, but hey-ho.

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6: 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He's loving each day. And why not?

0: That's Ronan Keaton and Loving Each Day. Right, here's a reminder of this hour's quizzical quiz. It's a little different, so you may need to get the wax out your luggles.
1: Packed lunch with Ian Rowe. Time for the quiz question.
0: First, I ate. Second and third, I applied. Fourth, I rolled. Fifth, I projected. What am I? First, I ate. Second and third, I applied. Fourth, I rolled. And fifth, I projected. What am I?
1: Text or WhatsApp the studio. 07520 619181.
0: That one is a little bit different.
2: 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I'm Andy Henley, and you can join me from 2. I start off with a whole hour of anthems, officially the best songs in the world being played in devices every Monday between 2 and 3. 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And if you don't, then why not choose one to make it sound even better? I've then got some Love in the Afternoon at 3:30 to ease you through the toughest day of the week. And if that's not enough, your chance to choose an extra long version of one of your favourite songs from back in the day, we dig into the vaults of the Fantasy Radio 12-inch collection. I'll keep an eye on the local news, and if there's something happening around devices that I think you should know about, I'll tell you about that as well. 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
0: Alison Moyet plays. Now, I've been asked to give you a clue because it's a little bit offbeat. Okay, the clue, and the only clue I can give you really, it's the fruit we're looking for. One of the first, if not the first, ever eaten or mentioned in the Bible.

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1: Oh, what a great tune. The Mavericks and Dance the Night Away. If you're going to do it, make sure you hydrate first. That's just a little bit of advice, even if you're in the Pyrenees as well, because apparently it's quite warm there.

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2: 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Then I'll give you the clue.

0: and Fill My Little World. I'll give you the clue one more time for the quizzical quiz, and in a couple of records time I'll give you the answer.
1: Packed lunch with Ian Rowe. Time for the quiz question.
0: First, I ate. Second and third, I applied. Fourth, I rolled. Fifth, I projected. What am I? First, I ate. Second and third, I applied. Fourth, I rolled. And fifth, I projected. What am I?
1: Text or WhatsApp the studio. 07520 619181.
0: And according to religious text, we're looking for a fruit. And that fruit was the fruit that Adam and Eve got involved with. Biggest clue ever. It's crowded eggs. It's only natural.

0: and a happy Friday to you too. 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It's a classic. It's in his attic.
1: Gotta write it in an attic.
0: Bit hot.

0: Now, did he ever write a classic? Who knows? That's Adrian Gurewitz. And classic. Look for his name on the best-selling bookshelves, yeah? Torben Six has also got the quizzical quiz question right. Well done. It's all to do with the words and the spellings and what position they are in the words. Yeah, I'll give the full clue and answers.
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0: for what it's worth. And for what it's worth, here we go then with the answer to the quizzical quiz this hour.
1: Packed lunch with Ian Rowe. Time for the quiz question and the answer.
0: First, I ate. Second and third, I applied. Fourth, I rolled. Fifth, I projected. What am I? And the answer is, I am an apple. Congratulations to Elaine and Paul. It was Paul who actually got it in the Pyrenees. Karen from Essex and Torbin 6. Well done. It wasn't that easy today, but you've done it in the sun. Well done, one and all.
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0: It's the Kaiser Chiefs and we stay together. Well, we do. We are a fantasy family. Not just about devices, but West Wilts as well. And Mid Wilts.

me for today. I'm already chatting away to Neil. He's with us for a marathon from 2 until 7 this evening. I'm back with you next Thursday and Friday on Fantasy Radio.

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5: 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From the Sky News Centre at 2. 12 people are now known to have died in wildfires in southern Spain, and it's thought 4 of the victims are British. Officials say bodies were found in a burnt-out car which had the steering wheel on the right. Two brothers have been jailed for life for killing a civil servant in London in 1984 during a spree of violence against men they thought were gay. Anthony Littler was hit over the head near a tube station in North London. Michael and Anthony Stewart were reported to authorities 29 years later by their brother. Mrs. Justice Cutts called Mr. Littler a victim of the brothers' plan.
6: For over 42 years, none of Mr. Littler's family knew what had happened to him. Their grief was made all the worse for the fact that those who killed him had not been brought to justice. I recognise that any sentence I pass today can never recompense those who loved him for their loss.
5: It's understood police investigating Andrew Mountbatten Windsor are going to speak to the family of Virginia Giuffre. The King's brother was arrested on suspicion of misconduct in public office earlier this year and released on bail. Miss Giuffre accused Andrew of sexual assault, which he has strongly denied. Elsewhere, tributes are being paid to Anne Widdecombe, who's died aged 78. The politician was a Tory MP for 23 years before joining the Brexit Party. To sport, where British tennis...

0: Sensation Arthur Ferry is playing his Wimbledon men's semi-final against Germany's Alexander Zverev. Live to Lewis Mason at Centre Court.
1: Zverev broke first, but Ferry's just broken back with some unbelievable tennis. The second seed, who's 9 inches taller than Ferry, has thrown down some huge serves, consistently hitting over 130 miles per hour. Ferry bounced on Centre Court with so much energy, while Zverev has slowed things down at every opportunity to try and stifle this expectant crowd.
0: And the BioTapestries returned to Britain for the first time in almost 1,000 years, after it was delivered in secrecy overnight. The 70-metre-long embroidery is on loan from France. That's the latest. I'm Imani Rana.
2: Thank you very much, Imani. Back at 3 o'clock then. Good afternoon. Big thanks to Ian. 97 FM. 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
2: Good afternoon. We're wishing a good weekend. Returning next Thursday at midday. Hello.

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0: Good afternoon to you. 32 degrees at the moment across the county. Feeling hot with high levels of VU and some light winds this afternoon. Could creep up a bit more to 35 through the afternoon. Tonight remaining dry this evening with plenty of light sunshine. Overnight may see a few mist and fog patches form. Most places remaining clear though, staying warm with temperatures only slowly falling away. Minimum overnight of 16. Heatwave continues for the weekend. And tomorrow another day, a sunny day, feeling hot. But a more notable breeze as well developing throughout the day. Maximum 34. And the outlook from Sunday onwards remaining largely dry and sunny throughout, although a small chance of the odd thunderstorm developing on Monday. Still staying hot though. Easterly breeze will bring a little relief at times.

7 after 2. Afternoon to Tina, working this afternoon in Andover. In the office. And guess what? It's bliss. Aircon. In the office this afternoon.

11 after 2, a Friday afternoon, Fantasy Radio. Neil with you through until 7 o'clock. Hope you can hang on in there all the way through this afternoon. Some good tunes on the way, as always. And this one from Halo James now.

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8: 17 after 2. A couple of stories to bring you this afternoon. There is a huge call for Wiltshire towns to get a direct rail link to London. Around 5 years ago, the link from Trowbridge and Bradford-on-Avon to the capital was to be scrapped. And as reported in 2021, they say that the Department for Transport had agreed the South West Railway. The proposals to cut direct trains from Bristol, Keynsham, Bath, Bradford-on-Avon and Trowbridge to London, Waterloo via Salisbury in December of that year. Politicians say the loss of the service had left a gap in transport infrastructure, particularly for a region experiencing rapid housing growth. Local councillor has also highlighted that the area is becoming a popular spot for people making regular commutes to the capital itself and that the direct line needs to be brought back. Former mayor of Trowbridge, Stephen Cooper, said on social media, with the rapid increase of home building in and around Trowbridge and the growing popularity of this part of Wiltshire, for commuters to London, we need our direct train service to the capital reinstated. And improving rail connectivity is a key part of a Wiltshire plan. They have already committed to promoting a new railway station here at Devizes, Corsham and Wilton, as well as a new platform at Westbury, and will continue to work closely with local partners, Network Rail, Department for Transport, and the train operators to secure better rail services and strengthen connectivity across Wiltshire.

Wilshire shop has been gutted and been put on the market after a family business closed permanently. That's all to do with, of course, Mainers Hearing Devices, which traded on Maryport Street for well over a decade, closing its doors at the end of last month after owners Colin and Claire decided to retire. The company have tried to find a buyer for the business so that it could be carried on and survive after they'd left, but were unable to do so. And in the weeks since the closure, the shop has been completely stripped, both inside and out, and the familiar Mainers signage has all been removed. Works are ongoing inside the store, and the prominent unit has been put up on the market as available to let. Estate agent Stibbard Property is advertising the property for a rent of £2,500 a month. The building is around 3,600 square feet, over three floors and a basement. And many were sad to see Mainers leave Devices. Colin and Claire said goodbye was an emotional experience. And also saying, your continued support has meant more to us than words can ever express. And we know many of you are saddened by the news. And please note that we will all miss you, the staff. So bless them, they're going to retire, and why not? Everyone deserves a bit of time to themselves. And thank you once again to everyone who has supported us throughout the years. We will leave with many happy memories and a great deal of gratitude. As the UK braces itself for another hot weekend, online adverts have been appearing for portable air conditioners claiming to be designed by former NASA engineers and able to cool rooms in 90 seconds. These ads have emerged on platforms including Facebook and YouTube, but the Advertising Standards Agency has now warned the products are often too good to be true. YouTuber Stuart Matthews, who bought several devices to test, and despite paying £70 for one machine, it turned out to be just a small, simple fan worth only a few pounds. The advertising agency authority said that some of the adverts it has seen online in recent weeks made exaggerated claims, including that this small device could cool an entire home within minutes and use very little electricity. It also said that the adverts frequently featured fake customer reviews describing dramatic temperature drop or exceptional performance. The adverts direct shoppers to websites selling devices typically between £70 and £120. Many of these adverts appear to be AI generated, using visuals such as copper coils and metallic boxes to make the product seem more sophisticated. Don't go there. If it sounds too good to be true, you can bet your life it usually is. £2.23 quiz after three for you this afternoon, our Friday afternoon quiz. Something for you to get involved with. And top tunes all the way through till seven and beyond. Friday Night Live with Mark Lister from seven. Andy Henley from nine with his retro radio show. Not to be missed.

and Living Thing. The Rolling Stones' latest record, Foreign Tongues, have been hailed as a late career peak in their 80s. Critics have largely praised the band's 25th studio album. This was being released today, in fact, saying the veteran rockers sound astonishingly good. It follows their 2023 album Hackney Diamonds and features appearances from the former Beatles bass player Sir Paul McCartney and The Cure frontman Robert Smith as well. So we're out today. Foreign Tongues, in their 80s, Rolling Stones, still doing it. You can't knock them, can you? Bless them.

0: afternoon to Joanne. Murphy. And Mike. Listening in the motorhome on the way to the Four Tone Festival 2026. Gonna be a good one. Now, if you know what this song is called, if you know, you know. Because firing in some areas of the military training zone has been suspended by the Ministry of Defence during the current hot weather to reduce the risk of wildfires. It comes after a fire on Salisbury Plain, which was started accidentally, had to be left to burn out because of its location in the range danger area, which could be filled with unexploded devices. The MOD said there had been 14 fires on Salisbury Plain training area so far this year, including minor instances. The MOD has a robust fire wildfire policy that restricts the use of some ordnance explosives when training is taking place during elevated wildfire conditions. Dorset and Wiltshire Fire and Rescue Service said the recent fire spread to nearby farmland before burning out on its own last Saturday. They say there's a number of areas that contain hazards and are not safe for civilians to enter. The MOD takes precautions to prevent fires, including working with farmers to keep grass short during the summer, ammunition bans during very dry conditions, and fire watch schemes as well. Following the recent fire and ahead of another period of hot weather, we have suspended all firing to the impact area and heavily restricted firing elsewhere across the training areas to minimise the risk. All from the MOD. Good on them. The Defence Infrastructure Organisation, an operating arm of the MOD, say we monitor the risk of fires across the training estate all year round, working hard to maintain a balance between the operational training requirements of our armed forces and the local communities in which we sit. We take our role in trying to prevent and control fires from our activities extremely seriously. Absolutely. At 23 minutes away from 3 o'clock. Safe journey then to Joanne and family.
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0: Gallagher and Lyle. Showdown. From the best of the guys. 23 minutes away from 3 o'clock Friday afternoon. Hi to PJ in Scene.
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0: The Devizes Carnival is back on Saturday the 5th of September. 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
6: 17 minutes away from 3 on this Friday afternoon. Good afternoon to Steve and Val. Steve says, too warm today to be working up on the scaffolding today. Wondered how far back the Fantasy Radio archive goes. Cole Porter's Too Darn Hot was recorded definitively by Ella Fitzgerald in 1956. Any chance you could lay your hands on that? We can.

0: Steve says, I think the song sums up how most of us are feeling today. Absolutely.
1: It's too darn hot.
0: Nice one, Steve and Val. Excellent track.

nice one. That was originally, of course, Cole Porter's version, originally in 1948 from his musical Kiss Me Kate. That's Ella Fitzgerald from 1956. And in the stage version, it's sung at the start of Act Two in the 1948 original Broadway production. Sung by Lorenzo Fuller. Now, so now you know. Great choice, Stephen Val. Thank you for that. I should give the scaffolding work a miss today. I was in a loft yesterday. Don't ask. Now, Oasis, Beyonce and Dua Lipa helped bring in an all-time high of £11.2 billion to British music events last year. UK music has identified an 11.3% increase from 2024 in spending by fans travelling across the country for major festivals and concerts. These include Glastonbury, Reading and Wireless. There were also a record of 24.7 million visitors in 2025. That's a 5% rise.

So good choice today there from Stephen Vowell. We've got Joanne and Mike en route to the Four Tone Festival. No Murphy the dog on board today. Too hot. Too darn hot. I switch Joanne. They're in convoy with friends. Hope you're not in the back. Don't follow them. No idea where they're going.

Hi to Flash Sam. Feeling very hot today. Yes, I know where you're going with that, Sam. Thank you. Where's the hot tub? She's waiting for a hot tub, is Sam, to be delivered. Been let down by one firm. Waiting for another one who promised today to deliver a hot tub or a cold tub. It may already been installed. And she may be sat in it. With a Malibu and Coke, gin and port, you never know. We'll give you an update as soon as the news comes in.

Pop group Kneecap are to headline a charity gig in Belfast next month. The trio, who will perform in Irish, will take to the stage in Falls Park as part of the Ireland's biggest community arts festival. Organisers say the gig will raise a six-figure sum, with the money going towards a youth and community hub. Good stuff.

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2: 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And it's filled up. Ready for Sam later on the Magners.

0: Ella Langley for Flash Sam. Be Her on Fantasy Radio. 5 minutes away from 3 o'clock on this Friday afternoon. Good to have you with us.
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3: Beat the traffic. Get on your bike.
0: Severe delays on the 303 this afternoon. About a 20-minute wait to get through the eastbound side of the A303. And also down to the A36 Deptford and Codford turnoff. Oxford Road in Calne, partially blocked both ways due to an accident at Copcroft, just opposite the junction there with the Esso petrol station. Temporary traffic lights and roadworks on the A4 New Road at Derry Hill from Studley Lane. In devices, some traffic building in London.

the Beanacre Road, Bradford and Avon, busy from the Froome Road through Market Street and Mason's Lane, and heavy traffic round the outskirts of Trowbridge. Okay, this will take us through then to the 3 o'clock news. We'll head up that direction with the help of Stevie Wonder. When we come back, we'll do the first part of our quiz this afternoon. We'll kick that off just after the 3 o'clock news. Pens and papers at the ready, and we'll give you some questions to scratch your head to for a Friday afternoon.

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5: Sky News Centre at 3. It's thought British people are among the 12 victims known to have died in Spain's worst wildfire for more than two decades. Here's the president of the Andalusian Emergency Agency, Antonio Sanz Cabello.
6: In one instance, there was a vehicle where four people died, and initially, everything seems to indicate that they were of British origin. Among other things, the car's steering wheel was on the opposite side.
5: Six others are injured, while 19 are missing. Officials say most of the victims appear to be foreigners who ignored instructions to stay put and instead tried to leave in their vehicles. It's understood police investigating Andrew Mountbatten Windsor are to speak to Virginia Giuffre's family. The former prince has always strongly denied sexually assaulting the woman trafficked by Jeffrey Epstein. She died last year. Two brothers have been jailed for a total of 25 years for murdering a civil servant in North London in 1984. Michael and Anthony Stewart targeted Anthony Littner in East Finchley during a spree of violence against men that they thought were gay. A Ryanair passenger has been hurt after a plane's window dislodged. It happened shortly after takeoff on a flight from Greece to Germany this morning. An investigation is underway. To tennis now, where another chapter in one of the great sporting stories will be written at Wimbledon this afternoon. Lewis Mason is on centre court.
7: But Arthur Ferry's going to need to find something special to continue the fairy tale. The British wildcard lost the semi-final first set on a tiebreak against Alexander Zverev. He took it 7-love to lead, and the French Open champion's now 5-1 up in the second set. Ferry needs to find an answer quickly if he's to keep his Wimbledon dreams alive.
5: And Prince Harry is in Birmingham launching the one-year countdown to the 2027 Invictus Games. Speculation persists about whether Meghan and their children will join him. The Duke of Sussex arrived in London on Monday alone.

0: after his family pulled out over security concerns. He says the games can unite people. That's the latest. I'm Imani Rana.
1: Cheers, Imani. Thank you.
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0: 32 degrees out there at the moment, feeling hot this afternoon. Maximum could go up as far as 35. Tonight remaining dry this evening with plenty of late evening sunshine. Overnight may see some few mist and fog patches forming, but most places remaining clear. Staying warm, warm night too, minimum temperature of 16. And for the weekend, the heat wave continues. Feeling hot with high UV levels. Notable breeze developing throughout to Saturday, maximum of 34. From Sunday through until Tuesday, remaining largely dry and sunny throughout, although a small chance of the odd thunderstorm developing on Monday. Still staying hot though. Easterly breeze will bring a little relief. That's your forecast. Quiz questions on the way. Pens and papers at the ready. Hi to Jane, Rachel, Molly and Kath. Listening in Beanacre this afternoon. 3:07. Here's the times.
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good tune. 3:10. Now, one woman at Wimbledon has completely stolen the show with her impressive headgear. Thousands of tennis fans have been flocking to London over the past couple of weeks for the annual Wimbledon Championships. And while the tournament is set to come to an end on Sunday, sports fans are still making the most out of the few days of tennis left to enjoy. And while watching the sport itself should be the main attraction, one woman has gone viral online after she caught the attention of the cameras. A video shared by the official Wimbledon account on TikTok showed a member of the crowd who was dressed in a red and white gingham pattern top and white sunglasses. But it was her hat that took people by surprise and made her a viral sensation, with many calling her iconic. The anonymous woman wore a hat with a magnificent rendition of a Wimbledon tennis court on top of it. The hat featured a grass court, a net, tennis rackets, tennis balls, and to top it all off, she'd even managed to stick a doll to the hat to act as a tennis player. And also glue a racket onto the doll's hand. How about that? The Wimbledon account wrote alongside the video, "When at Wimbledon." Commentators on the video were in awe of the woman, with many hailing her as an icon and saying she was real for allowing her creativity to flow and completely steal attention from the tennis match itself at hand. Meanwhile, another Wimbledon attendee was recently left feeling disappointed after he tried the iconic strawberries and cream at the venue for the first time, and it wasn't what he expected. Lawrence Newport posted on X that showed the inside of a cardboard box which contained a thin layer of cream at the bottom and what appeared to be a total of 7 strawberries haphazardly thrown in. "Not quite what I imagined," he said. Someone else replied directly to Lawrence, stating that they didn't know what he expected when it is literally strawberries and cream. It is just that. And he hit back to explain that, while he did receive what he asked for, it wasn't what he expected. And the reply came back, "Good point. When I next order fish and chips with tartar sauce, I'll expect a flake of fish, 3 chips and tartar sauce just randomly tumbled in around it." Never satisfied, are they? Mind you, it do cost a fortune, these strawberries and cream Wimbledon. Pity you can't take your own. Shall we do our quiz questions? We did promise Tina. She says, "Have I missed them? I just move in office to the car." Here we go then, Tina. Have a go at these. And the rest of you. You've got about 3/4 of an hour to get your answers in. They will be revealed just before the 4 o'clock news. Question 1, which planet is closest to the sun? Which planet is closest to the sun? Question 2, what was the first name of Argentinian soccer star Maradona? What was the first name of Argentinian soccer star Maradona? And question 3, which period series follows the lives of the Crawley family and their servants? Device is 730-555 on the phones. Text and WhatsApp on 07520-619181 or via the website fantasyradio.co.uk. Answers flooded in already.

3:15, Friday afternoon in the sunshine here at Fantasy Radio. Neil with you right the way through till 7. Well done to Tina. First on the list of winners this afternoon, 3 out of 3. She's on it this afternoon.

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And well done to Tina, Sam and Gumby, getting 3 out of 3. Recap on our quiz questions next. 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Here's Madonna and Lucky Star.

Madonna and Lucky Star on Fantasy Radio, 25 after 3. So, Joanne and the gang on the way to Full Tone 2026 at the festival for tomorrow and Sunday. An epic weekend of music. From noon tomorrow through until 10:30, and noon till 9:30 on Sunday. So Saturday includes Men That Sing, the Full Tone Orchestra, the Wurzels are there. Can't have a festival without the Wurzels. Mainly Madness, Madness tribute show. And to top it all, the Full Tone Orchestra Dance Anthem Floor Fillers. And there's even a campsite DJ. The Full Tone Orchestra, a 50-piece orchestra, and over 100 musicians. Wiltshire Jazz Academy appears on Sunday. The Full Tone Orchestra, banging out the best of Motown. And the Phil Collins and Genesis show, Seriously Collins. Heard that's very good. And the Full Tone Orchestra on Sunday with 80s and 90s featuring Jason Donovan will be there. And Mark Shaw from Then Jericho. 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

0: 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Our pre-booked camping is essential. 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Support the festival and be part of something really amazing. Okay, little recap on our quiz questions. Question one, which planet is closest to the sun? Question two, what was the first name of Argentinian soccer star Maradona? And question three, which period series follows the lives of the Crawley family and their servants? So far we've got Gumby Tina and Flash Sam, all with correct answers. If you want to have a go, 07520 619181 on the text and the WhatsApp. Devices 730555 on the phones. 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We'll give you the sport update next. 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
0: And this Friday afternoon is Jezza.
3: Defender Mark Gay is a major doubt for England's World Cup quarter-final with Norway tomorrow. Midfielder Declan Rice has also been isolated with a stomach bug. Rob Dorset is in Miami for Sky Sports News.
4: Chiefly amongst those concerns is Mark Gay, who I understand is a serious doubt for the match because of a hamstring strain he picked up in the win over Mexico in the Azteca Stadium. Gay didn't take part in that final training session in Kansas City.
3: France beat Morocco 2-0 last night. Spain play Belgium this evening. Arthur Ferry goes into his Wimbledon semi-final with Alex Zverev insisting he really is a Brit. The wildcard sensation was born in France to French parents, but grew up in London, and Ferry says his thoughts about his nationality have changed.
5: 10 years ago, you would have asked me that question, and I probably would have said I felt maybe more French than English, but now it's not the case at all. Yeah, I feel very British. You know, I live here. All my best friends live here. I went to school here. I train here. And my roots are very much tied to London now.
3: His semi is first on centre court. The second is defending champion Jannik Sinner against 39-year-old Novak Djokovic chasing a 25th Grand Slam.
6: I still try to prove to myself and others that I'm, you know, able to compete with the best players in the world and beat them in the biggest stage. And it's what I've done in Australia and it's what I've done here. So hopefully, you know, I can do it a few more matches here in London.
3: History is being made at Lord's today. England are playing India and bowling after winning the toss in a first ever women's test match at the home of cricket, 142 years after the men first played there. Former batter Claire Taylor tells Sky Sports News it really means a lot.
7: This is a really, really significant moment. We've just had the final of the Women's T20 World Cup at Lord's, so it's a really big week for women's cricket at Lord's. To get to play a test match at Lord's, the women don't get to play many test matches, it'll be an amazing experience.
3: England's men beat India by 9 wickets in Bristol last night. They win the T20 series and are 3 up with 1 to play tomorrow. India have now lost 5 in a row after 2 defeats in Ireland.
0: Thank you, sir. Another update through Friday tea time.

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2: 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Any chance of some Shocking Blue? Oh. 25 minutes to 4. And Venus.

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1: Oh, not off.

Alina Shaw. California Soul. 16 minutes to four. Afternoon to Angie and Bethany in sunny Swindon this afternoon. Loving the show as per usual. Thank you very much. Now, Angie's going to blame Beth as if the answers to the quiz questions are wrong. No, they're not. You've got 3 out of 3, both of you. Well done. An afternoon to Stumpy in St. Louis. Also getting 3 out of 3. Oh, good morning to you, sir. 8 hours difference, I do believe. Hi, Stumpy. Hope all's well with you. Have yourself a good weekend. And Karen's on with us from Essex. Hi, Karen. Thanks for tuning in. You've got 3 out of 3. Well done. So far, Tina, Flash, Sam, Gumby, Craig, Angie and Bethany, Stumpy and Karen, all getting 3 out of 3. Lawrence has been on. Hi, Lawrence, Bev and Gus the doggy. He's getting 2 out of 3. Question one, not quite right, sir. And Sylvia failing miserably this afternoon. Getting nothing at all. Apart from a nice chat on the phone with her. Bless her. So thanks to Karen from Essex tuning in. Good to have you with us. Lidl's expanded the rollout of its smartphone self-powered checkout systems across Britain after what is described as a successful initial pilot, which started in late 2024. Throughout July, a further 37 stores across Scotland, the South East and the wider south of England will get a Lidl and Go, which allows customers to scan their groceries themselves as they walk around the supermarket. Integrated into the Lidl Plus app, shoppers use the feature on their own phone, keeping track of how much they are spending in real time before paying at the end of their shop. As well as saving time, and not to mention the stress that comes with trying to match up the speedy pace of the retailer's checkout staff, it also means no unloading, everything to be scanned again, all sorted in one hit. And according to a little feedback from the first 7 trial stores, found it was particularly popular with parents and customers on a budget.

So it's the latest phase in the discount retail digital push, which also includes a little pay, personalised apps, coupons, click, reserve and collect, and it's recently launched a little points reward scheme. But while the supermarket says that staff tills and traditional payment methods will continue to be available, this move towards the tech-assisted shopping hasn't gone down well with everybody. As somebody said, the app barely works as it is for me. Some people saying not so brilliant, and some people they're saying it's good. Can't please everybody. At 12 minutes away from 4 o'clock. 6 hours time difference between St. Louis and the UK. And no time difference between Devizes and Karen in Essex. Joy Division now.

0: Joy Division. Nine minutes to four. Love will tear us apart. Fantasy Radio on a Friday afternoon. Thank you all for taking part in the quiz.
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0: Very busy down on the 303 at Amesbury this afternoon, eastbound and past Stonehenge. Stop, start traffic and a travel time of around about 35 minutes to get through those queues. Also delays of around 5 minutes, increasing around Long Barrow roundabout, down there in that direction too. Salisbury Road at Amesbury, the A345 has water main work and temporary traffic lights between Avonstoke Close and South Mill Hill. In Devizes, traffic building from the Horton roundabout heading into town via London Road, Escort Street, Gaines Lane and New Park Street, all very busy this afternoon. The Nursery and Dunkirk Hill, all very busy too. That same goes for South Broom Road and the Potterham Road as well. In Melksham, not looking too bad. The 350 Western Way, all looking clear. Traffic building up on the Beanacre Road heading back from the Laycock direction. Busy round County Way and Trowbridge, Froome Road, Bradley Road and Bradford Road, and heavy traffic from the Yarnbrook Crossroads back up to Symington.

7 minutes away from four now. Tune for Sylvia, Noel Gallagher's High Flying Birds, and It's a Beautiful World.

Noel Gallagher's High Flying Birds. Beautiful World. On the turntable for Sylvia this afternoon. More quiz questions on the way after the 4.

finally for this section, which period series follows the lives of the Crawley family and their servants? Downton Abbey. So Flash Sam in a hot tub this afternoon, Tina, Gumby, Craig, Angie and Bethany getting top marks, as well as Stumpy over there in St. Louis, Karen in Essex listening in, and Lawrence in Road getting 2 out of 3. Lawrence's daughter and son off son-in-law are off to the Full Tone Orchestra 2026. Bev and I get the grandchildren and their two dogs to look after, so no going out for us, says Lawrence.

0: do a bit of touching up on the painting or something like that while you're at home. Something to do. Too hot for the doggies to go out for a walk. Maybe late this evening. Do look after your animals, by the way. I guess they find it very difficult in this heat. Keep them hydrated. Okay, back for another hour. Stick around.
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5: News Centre at 4. Police have launched a murder inquiry over the death of former Conservative Minister Anne Widdecombe. She was found dead yesterday at her home in Dartmoor at the age of 78. The Home Secretary says the circumstances of her death are extremely distressing. Devon and Cornwall police say she had serious injuries and are hunting a white man. This was her in Parliament in the 90s.
6: We demean our high office if we mistreat our public servants. We demean ourselves if we come to this House and indulge in a play of words, which, while statements may not be untrue, because they never are in this House, Madam Speaker, may nevertheless be unsustainable.
5: At least 12 people have died in a wildfire in southern Spain. Early indications suggest 4 victims are British. 2 brothers have been jailed for at least 25 years between them for killing a civil servant 42 years ago. Michael and Anthony Stewart attacked Anthony Littler in East Finchley in North London during a spree of violence against men they believed to be gay. Elsewhere, millions more people in the UK will be banned from using hosepipes as officials warn drought conditions are increasingly likely. The new restrictions have been introduced in East Anglia. A Ryanair flight has made an emergency landing after it's reported a passenger was partially sucked out of a window. It happened this morning just after takeoff from Greece to Germany. And Arthur Ferry has been beaten in his Wimbledon semi-final. Lewis Mason reports from centre court.
7: It's the end of the road for the 23-year-old wildcard as a straight sets defeat against second seed Alexander Zverev brings his incredible Wimbledon story to a close. The French Open champion proved just too good, and Zverev will face either Jannik Sinner or Novak Djokovic in Sunday's final. Disappointment now, but what a fortnight for Ferry, who will become British number one next week.
5: And the Bio Tapestry has arrived in the UK. It's the first time it's here in 1,000 years. That's the latest. I'm Imani Rana.
0: Cheers, Imani. Thank you very much. What a nice girl. 97 FM Fantasy
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afternoon to Paul and the gang requesting Bread and Guitar Man. Good choice. We like that. Here's a version of Craig Request Part 2, Funky Town. 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
2: 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St James's School in Nursteed Road at the Devizes Church's Holiday Club for 2026 is taking place from the 17th to 21st, from 9:45 a.m. through till 12:30 each day. 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

Part two of our quiz this afternoon. Three more questions for you. Here we go. Have a go at these answers just before 5, 16 after 4 now. Question 1. What geometric shape is generally used for stop signs? What geometric shape is generally used for stop signs? Question 2. Which instrument has 47 strings and 7 pedals? Which instrument has 47 strings and 7 pedals? And finally for today, who played the character of Indiana Jones in the movie Raiders of the Lost Ark? Would you like a recap? You should have one. Question 1. What geometric shape is generally used for stop signs? Question 2. Which instrument has 47 strings and 7 pedals? And question 3. Who played the character of Indiana Jones in the movie Raiders of the Lost Ark? Device is 730555 on the phones. Via the website, fantasyradio.co.uk, or on the email and text. Or even the text in the WhatsApp. That'd be better. 07520 619181.

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0: What geometric shape is generally used for stop signs? Question one. Question two, which instrument has 47 strings and 7 pedals? And question three, who played the character of Indiana Jones in the movie Raiders of the Lost Ark? First one in with the correct answers, Karen in Essex. Followed closely behind by Tina. I'll get you good. Mike and Joanne getting 1 out of 3, question 1 and 2 incorrect, and Craig getting 2 out of 3.
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0: And this afternoon it's Tanya. She's here.
3: The Rolling Stones' latest record, Foreign Tongues, has been hailed as a late career peak in their 80s. Critics have largely praised the band's 25th studio album, released today, saying the veteran rockers sound astonishingly good. It follows their 2023 album, Hackney Diamonds, and features appearances from former Beatles bass player Sir Paul McCartney and The Cure frontman Robert Smith. Dwayne Johnson says he wanted to make a live-action version of animated Disney hit Moana to help audiences connect with the story. The actor is reprising his role of the demigod Maui, whom he voiced in the original film. He explains why he wanted to see more of the characters.
4: I felt, and I wasn't alone in that, hey, if there's real flesh and blood behind these kind of themes and real human beings, you got a shot. It's like, that's why we make a film like this.
3: The film is out today. It's reported US distributor Neon is looking to expand to the UK. The firm has several Palme d'Or wins under its belt. That's the highest prize awarded at the Cannes Film Festival, including for Parasite and Anora. Entertainment news website Deadline has suggested Neon is now looking to prioritise new projects here. And hip-hop group Kneecap are to headline a charity gig in Belfast next month. The trio, who perform in Irish, will take to the stage in Falls Park as part of Ireland's biggest community arts festival, Féile an Pobail. Organisers say the gig will raise a six-figure sum, with the money going towards a youth and community hub.
0: Thanks, Tanya. So far, well under Karen, Tina and Stumpy.

Keep trying, Craig. Clue for question one, beginning with the letter O.

0: Echo and the Bunnymen. Bring on the dancing horses. The largest maize in the south is opened at Lowerfields Farm, Bystone Lane in Coat, here in Devizes, on Wednesdays, Thursdays, Saturdays and Sundays. And it will be open from Wednesday the 15th of this month until the 20th of September, between 10 and 4 each day. Summer holiday fun for all the family. There will be routes for all ages and lots to see, including farm animals, tractors and machinery. There'll also be a farm and wildlife quiz, cooked food, drinks and ice cream. Gotta have ice cream. The tickets should be bought in advance through eventbrite.co.uk, with prices ranging up to £25 there. So Bystone Lane there, at Lowerfields Farm in Coat, just here in Devizes there, for a largest maize to get round on Wednesday, Thursdays, Saturday and Sunday, and all kicking off on the 15th of this month, running right the way through until the 20th of September.
1: Pete! Every Saturday for over a decade, we have done the Saturday Segway, and I think it's high time we made some improvements.
2: Yes, dear. Hang on. We feature local businesses, we've got guests, outside broadcasts, quizzes, prizes. We tell the listeners what's going on, where to go, we play great music. What more do you want?
1: Attitude.
2: Oh, I got that.
1: Yes, and that's the problem. You've got it in abundance. And I think we should go to Relate and discuss your charm persona.
2: Don't have one.
1: Precisely. Don't you dare press that mute button.
2: Well, hopefully she'll have calmed down by Saturday. So join Fantasy's Answer to Shrek and Fiona, Pete and Les, on the Saturday Segway, 10 o'clock till 1 p.m.
0: It's a great laugh. Not to be missed. 97 FM. And before that, Biscuit Tim on Breakfast from 8 a.m.

Edie Brickell and What I Am. Ellie Goulding's revealed she's performing during England's World Cup quarterfinal in the US tomorrow. The singer has posted a series of photos of herself on social media wearing a football shirt, is that all, and referencing her song Anything Could Happen. The match with Norway kicks off at 10 p.m. Next weekend sees the first World Cup final halftime show, which will feature Madonna, Shakira and Justin Bieber. A packed programme then. 21 to 5.

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So far, we've got Quarantina, Stumpy, Craig, Flash Sam, we're all with correct answers on part two of our quiz this afternoon. Mike and Joanne getting one out of three, question one and two not quite right. Final chance to have a go then. What geometric shape is generally used for stop signs? Question two, which instrument has 47 strings and 7 pedals? And question three, who played the character of Indiana Jones in the movie Raiders of the Lost Ark? And for Stumpy, Pretty Please, any chance of David Bowie's Changes? Okay.

0: Stumpy in St. Louis. Change me. Bowie. And Changes. I said that time may change me. Afternoon to Emma. But I can't trace time. Getting 1 out of 3 on our quiz. Very late entry. Question 3 correct. 1 and 2, no. Can't remember the other questions. Here we go. For the final time then. What geometric shape is generally used for stop signs? Question 2. Which instrument has 47 strings and 7 pedals? And who played the character of Indiana Jones in the movie Raiders of the Lost Ark?
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0: Quick look at the roads then before the 5 o'clock news. Traffic congestion continues on the 303 down at Amesbury and past Stonehenge. Better 20-minute wait to get through that. And also westbound on the 303 between the 345 Countess Road roundabout and onto the 303 at Stonehenge itself. Around the rest of Wiltshire and beyond, busy in Devizes with South Broom Road having some heavy traffic on it. Same goes for Nursteed Road heading towards the Green, New Park Street, Escort Street, Gaines Lane, London Road, and the Nursery and Dunkirk Hill, all rather busy. Roadworks continue on St Edith's Marsh down there in Bromham, heading on towards Derry Hill via Sandy Lane, all looking good. In Melksham, at the Western Way, beginning to pick up from the Farmers Roundabout back towards the Semington Roundabout. Bradford and Avon, the usual busy stuff for a Friday tea time. Froome Road, Market Street and Mason's Lane, all rather slow. Busy round County Way and either side of the Tesco Extra store. In Trowbridge and from the West Ashton Crossroads back up towards Semington. That is also rather busy this Friday.

Heading towards Friday tea time. Answers to our quiz next. No, sorry, Emma, you're miles out. Try again.

Afternoon Delight. Stalin Vocal Band. Afternoon Delight. Okay, here come the answers. Especially for Emma, who's been trying very hard this afternoon. Question one. What geometric shape is generally used for stop signs? Well, Craig and Tina have been round the houses with all the shapes this afternoon. The answer we were looking for is octagon. Octagon was the answer. Question two, which instrument has 47 strings and 7 pedals? Never seen a piano with 7 pedals. Maybe an organ. You're nearly there. In fact, I was looking for a harp. 47 strings, 7 pedals, a harp. And finally for today, who played the character of Indiana Jones in the movie Raiders of the Lost Ark? Never seen it. Somebody called Harrison Ford. Karen, Tina, Stumpy, Craig, Flash, Sam, who's just about to jump in her hot tub with a glass of Magnus. And Mike and Joanne in their motorhome this afternoon. Off to the Full Tone 2026 Festival. Have yourself a lovely weekend in your motorhome. Hope Murphy's being looked after well. Bless him. Thank you for taking part. 97 FM, the rhythm of your life. Got to head towards the 5 o'clock news. 4 minutes to now. Neil with you through.

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4: Sky News Centre at 5. Detectives are investigating the death of former Conservative Minister Anne Widdecombe as a murder. The 78-year-old politician, who later joined Reform, was found with serious injuries at her home on Dartmoor in Devon yesterday morning. Officers are appealing for witnesses. They're trying to locate a white male. The Prime Minister's backing police to find out what happened.
5: The single most important thing at the moment is that all of us and the public help the police identify the individual suspected, and make sure he's arrested as quickly as possible. He's clearly dangerous.
4: Ms Widdecombe's management team say they're devastated by the news. Conservative Party leader Kemi Badenoch says she is stunned.
6: She was an elderly woman. I don't understand how someone could do something so horrific to an elderly person. It is a nasty, horrific attack, and my heart is breaking for her family. It's one thing when someone dies, but to know that they've been murdered in this horrible way is just awful.
4: Indications suggest 4 out of 12 people who've died in a wildfire in Spain are British. It's hit the Andalusia region. The High Court's ruled vehicles from a host of car manufacturers didn't contain devices allowing them to cheat in emissions tests. 2 claims in the so-called Dieselgate trial were upheld. Top Boy actor Michael Ward has broken down in tears after being cleared of raping a woman in a friend's Mercedes. The BAFTA winner told a court the encounter in January 2023 was consensual. Arthur Ferry's incredible run at Wimbledon is over, with the British wildcard beaten by second seed Alexander Zverev in the semi-finals. The German won in straight sets to make it through to his first final at the All England Club. He'll face either defending champion Jannik Sinner or 24-time Grand Slam winner Novak Djokovic in Sunday's decider. And EasyJet has accepted a £5.7 billion takeover bid by US private equity firm Apollo. The airline only agreed to an offer from American investors Castle Lake a few days ago. That's the latest. I'm Imani Rana.
7: Thanks, Imani. Back at 6 o'clock. She's doing well.
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0: Six minutes past five. We got Flash Sam. Can't wait to jump in her hot tub with her crate of Magnus this evening.
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0: Currently 31 degrees at the moment. Remaining dry this evening with plenty of late evening sunshine. Overnight we're seeing a few mist and fog patches forming. But temperatures remaining high overnight and feeling very warm. For Saturday, the heat continues with another day of the sunny spells. Feeling hot with high UV levels, but a most notable breeze as well developing throughout the day, a maximum of 31. And from Sunday onwards, remaining largely dry and sunny throughout, although a small chance of the odd thunderstorm developing through Monday. Staying hot, easterly breeze will bring a little relief from the heat. Further update for you just after 6:00.

8 minutes past 5. Sam says, I'm late on the Magners. 8 minutes late, to be precise. Still more for later. Black slate now.

Black Slate and Amigo. Veteran radio DJ Paul Gambaccini has been diagnosed with Alzheimer's disease. In a statement, the Radio 2 and Greatest Hits radio presenter said, as Freddie Mercury once sang, "You can't turn back the clock and you can't turn back the tide." Ain't that a shame? And there's no denying it's a serious condition with an uncertain future, but for now, life goes on as normal, he says. Paul was given a diagnosis back in 2025, and he would continue to present his programmes on both stations. Radio 2 says it sends its love with best wishes to Paul and added it would continue to support him. Statement said, well, Paul, being 77, said he would be as open as he can as things progress and that he was grateful for the kindness and support he had already received. For now, I wish to be given the space to keep on broadcasting the music I love to the listeners. I love even more. And these are the days of our lives. So there we are. Paul Gambaccini being diagnosed with Alzheimer's disease. Top man there and a great radio presenter. Okay, let's have some hot chocolate. Paul says, you played some bangers this afternoon, Neil. Thank you very much. Glad you've enjoyed them. Yeah, we'll dig out your tune. I'm sure we can find that for you, sir. An afternoon and evening to Paul as well. We'll get your tune on, Paul. Thanks for tuning in.

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8: Fantasy Radio. 5:20, a man has been arrested following a crash between a car and a van on a busy road. Wiltshire Police say the collision occurred on the West Ashton Road near Trowbridge around 5 p.m. yesterday. The incident saw a VW Golf and a Nissan a car collide and saw the road closed to all traffic while inquiries took place. The force said that the 30-year-old man was arrested on suspicion of dangerous driving and has since been released under investigation. Spokesperson for Wiltshire Police also said that the West Ashton Road and the cars had been in a collision. The driver of the 30-year-old man was arrested and the road was closed to allow for inquiries to take place. But obviously everything back to normal now. Right, 21 minutes past five. Business news, sport and entertainment gossip on the way as well. This one for Craig. Saying great shows all week, Neil. You're very kind. Thank you, sir. Phil Collins. And I wish it would rain down.

0: Mr. Phil Collins. I wish it would rain down. Craig's choice. A tune on the way for Paul. And one for PJ in Seamed. Excellent tunage.
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0: Thanks for all your requests this afternoon. Some good choices. Down on the A303 for a Friday tea time at Amesbury. Traffic congestion. Past Stonehenge, about a 20-minute wait to get through that lot. Snow traffic on the 346 Salisbury Road in Marlborough. And New Road at Derry Hill on the A4 there. Temporary traffic lights and roadworks between Old Derry Hill and Studley Lane. Not too bad around Devizes, although busy in Escort Street, Gaines Lane and New Park Street and South Broom Road. A little bit of a queue up Dunkirk Hill into the nursery. The rest of the town not looking too bad, all round the outskirts. Roadworks continue on St. Edith's Marsh, as always, down there at Bromham. No great issues around Melksham on Western Way. A little bit busy on the Beanacre Road. Bradford and Avon quietening down quite nicely. A little bit of traffic in Market Street and Mason's Lane. And in Trowbridge, no issues, by the way, between Yarnbrook, West Ashton and Semington. The 350 all clear there. And a little bit of traffic round County Way, but the rest of the town looking good. For PJ and Seamed. Adam and the Ants. News headlines next.

PJ's choice. Adam and the Ants, Stand and Deliver. Heading up to 5:31. Top stories this hour. Police have launched a murder investigation over the death of the former Conservative Minister Anne Widdecombe. She has actually been in this studio once upon a time. The 78-year-old was found dead at her home in Devon yesterday morning. A man is underway for a white male. And Sir Keir Starmer says the suspect is clearly dangerous and should be found as quickly as possible. Tory leader Kemi Badenoch says she's absolutely stunned. And in other news, a judge has ruled vehicles from more than a dozen car brands didn't have devices allowing them to cheat emission tests. 1.6 million motorists have been suing the manufacturers. And four British people are feared to be among those killed in wildfires in southern Spain. 12 deaths in the region include four people who burnt out cars had steering wheels on the right. And Arthur Ferrer's fairy tale Wimbledon run is over. And the British wildcard lost his semi-final in straight sets. The England cricketers have been issued new behaviour guidelines after a series of nightclub incidents, as well as renewed curfews. They have been urged to avoid alcohol on the days before and during and after matches. Good advice. It's one for Paul from the album Blue Moves, Elton John.

0: well. That one hasn't been on the turntable for a little while. Bite your lip. Get up and dance. From the album Blue Moves, for Paul. On this Friday tea time at 23 minutes away from 6. Million people will be affected by hosepipe bans, which have been announced for 4 water companies in southern and eastern England, and others are closely monitoring their supplies. As yesterday's temperatures exceeded 34 degrees for the 8th day this year, breaking the previous record of 7 days over this peak, setting 1976 and 2020. This increased to 9 days, including today. And overnight, 5 sites in England had a tropical night where temperatures remained above 20 degrees. A little bit of breeze across the weekend. Some respite. So some hosepipe bans may be on the way.
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Nancy Fret and Wonderland. 16 minutes to six now. Big hello to Rachel. Wherever we go. I say, and I've had a long studio residence this afternoon. Absolutely. Oh, we love it. You tune on the way there, Rachel. And one on the way for Paul.

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0: Well, ruling in the so-called Dieselgate scandal and a spike in cash withdrawals expected ahead of England's quarterfinal game. Amani has all the details.
3: In the city, the FTSE's closed up 24 points at 10,497. Most of the allegations against five major car makers as part of the so-called Dieselgate scandal have been rejected by the High Court. Around 1.6 million vehicle owners brought forward claims that diesel cars were fitted with devices to cheat emissions tests. EasyJet has accepted a £5.7 billion takeover bid by US private equity firm Apollo. The airline only agreed to an offer from American investors Castle Lake a few days ago. Workers at the Foreign Office are to go on strike in a row over jobs. Members of the Public and Commercial Services Union will walk out for 4.5 days between July the 16th and 30th. And it's claimed cash withdrawals could jump by around £10 million to £15 million tomorrow as football fans prepare to watch England's World Cup match. The Three Lions take on Norway in the quarterfinals in Miami at 10 p.m. UK time. ATM Network Link predicts around £230 million could be withdrawn ahead of the match.
0: Thanks, Amani. For Paul and the Gang, Jeff Wayne, and the Eve of the War,

Jeff Wayne. And the Eve of the War. David and Victoria Beckham have praised their perfect daughter on their 15th birthday. The couple have described Harper as a sweet, kind and funny young lady on social media. The former footballer and Spice Girl each shared photos of the teenager on Instagram. Ten minutes to 6 now. Tina loving the War of the Worlds track.

0: Suzanne Vega. Saw her performing that on the telly the other night. Fantastic. 6 minutes away from 6 o'clock.
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0: Well, the 303 has usual delays of around about 20 minutes on this Friday tea time. Down there at Amesbury and beyond. The 345 Salisbury Road at Amesbury also has water main work between Avonstoke Close and South Mill Hill. That continues until February next year. Becoming rather quiet in Devizes. A little bit of traffic in South Broom Road, Escort Street. The rest of the town, nice and quiet. Same goes for Melsham as well. A little bit of traffic around the main town centre, Bank Street. Apart from that, nice and quiet. Looking around Trowbridge, Hilperton, Paxcroft, Mead, all looking quiet. Bit of traffic on Bradley Road and around County Way, either side of the Tesco Extra store. And in Bradford-on-Avon, usual stuff through Market Street and Mason's Lane. Heading towards the 6 o'clock news now. With the Commodores. In Ceylon.

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4: News Centre at 6. A 26-year-old man has been arrested on suspicion of the murder of former Minister Anne Widdecombe. The 78-year-old ex-Conservative MP, who later joined the Brexit Party and Reform, was found with serious injuries at her home in Devon yesterday morning. Detectives say they're questioning a white British national. Devon and Cornwall's Assistant Chief Constable Matt Longman's given a statement.
5: This is an extremely tragic incident. Our thoughts are very much with the family and friends of Miss Widdecombe at this very difficult time. Our murder inquiry is in its early stages, but moving at significant pace, and we are deploying all the necessary resources to find out exactly what has happened.
4: The case isn't being treated as terrorism. Former Conservative leader Ian Duncan Smith says she'll be missed.
6: The day started with sad news about Anne, and then it suddenly became apparent that this sad news is tragic news, because what we do know is it's a violent act one way or the other, and that is a tragedy for all of us who were very fond of Anne.
4: In other news, a judge has ruled vehicles from more than a dozen car brands didn't have devices allowing them to cheat emissions tests. 1.6 million motorists had been suing the manufacturers. Four British people are feared to be among those killed in wildfires in southern Spain. 12 deaths in the Andalusia region include four people whose burnt-out car had the steering wheel on the right. To sport now, where defending champion Jannik Sinner is two sets ahead against 24-time Grand Slam winner Novak Djokovic in their Wimbledon semi-final. Whoever comes out on top will face second seed Alexander Zverev in Sunday's final, after the German ended the fairy tale tournament of Britain's Arthur Ferry. And England's cricketers have been advised to avoid drinking alcohol the day before matches, every day during and the day after. New behaviour guidelines have been issued, which means they cannot appear drunk in public either. A midnight curfew has been reconfirmed on every day of a series following a string of recent incidents. That's the latest. I'm Imani Rana.
0: Thank you, Imani.
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0: 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Thanks to Karen for your kind words, Karen. Much appreciated.

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0: Still 31 degrees out there. Remaining dry this evening, plenty of late sunshine. Overnight, I may see a few mist patches forming. Temperatures remaining high overnight. Very warm. And the heat continues for Saturday, another day of feeling very hot with high UV levels. But a more notable breeze developing throughout the day. Maximum of 31 tomorrow. The outlook into next week, remaining largely dry and sunny throughout, although a small chance of the odd thunderstorm developing from Monday onwards. Staying hot, although an easterly breeze will bring a little relief in places. 6 minutes past six, update on the day's sport on the way.

David Benders now. Feel the Real. Mark Lister on your radio from 7 o'clock with Friday Night Live. Andy Hendy with his retro radio show from 9 o'clock. At the gorgeous Helen Mason Inn with the shorts on from 11 with an hour of love songs. And Tom with you through the night. Biscuit Tim on breakfast from 8 a.m. tomorrow morning. Pete and Les on the Saturday Segway from 10.

David Bendeth, from the album Adrenaline, and Feel the Real. Well, Tina's having a nose in the freezer, see what she can have for tea. No idea at the moment. No, Sam's in the hot tub or cold tub. Her new one. Been delivered today.

0: 12 minutes then past 6 o'clock on this Friday tea time. 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
0: And with the tea time update, here's Colin.
3: Britain's Arthur Ferry's incredible run at Wimbledon is over, with the wildcard beaten by second seed Alexander Zverev in the semi-finals. The German won in straight sets to make it through to his first final at the All England Club. He was quick to praise Ferry at the end of the match.
4: He's going to be a senior citizen on our tour, because I think he's going to play on this tour for 15 plus years, and is going to have great results. I think this was just the beginning of his career, and I really think that he's going to do amazing things in this sport.
3: Ferry will become British number one next week. Elsewhere, Mark Gahey, Reece James and Declan Rice are all facing a race to be fit to play in England's World Cup quarterfinal against Norway tomorrow night. The squad will train for the final time tonight in Miami. Spain go up against Belgium in the last day this evening, with France awaiting the winners. Michael Edwards has stepped down as Liverpool owner's Fenway Sports chief executive of football. The former Anfield sporting director is leaving with 1 year remaining on his contract he signed in 2024. England cricketers have been advised to avoid drinking alcohol the day before matches, every day during and the day after. New behavioural guidelines have been issued, which mean they cannot appear drunk in public either. A midnight curfew has been reconfirmed on every day of a series. It follows a string of recent incidents, including the suspension of former Test captain Ben Stokes. And Scotty Scheffler is due to miss the cut at golf's Scottish Open, ending a 78 tournament streak where the American has made it through to the weekend. The world number one carded a second round 2 over 72 that left him level par overall at the Renaissance Club

Sammy Davis Jr., Sweet Gingerbread Man. Olivia Dino, taking some baby steps.

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0: So Hubby Steve, Tina says, is having barbecue pork ribs for tea. And Tina having chicken mini fillets as well. Very nice.
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0: Well, I've got nothing at all. We'll find out who's singing during England's World Cup match this weekend. And Disney's latest offering hasn't gone down well with critics. Tanya will tell us all.
3: Ellie Goulding has revealed she's performing during England's World Cup quarterfinal in the US tomorrow. The singer's posted a series of photos of herself on social media wearing a football shirt and referencing her song Anything Could Happen. The match with Norway kicks off at 10 p.m. Next weekend sees the first World Cup final halftime show, which will feature Madonna, Shakira and Justin Bieber. Disney's live-action Moana movie has opened in cinemas, but it's not exactly received the kindest reception. Critics have labelled it dismal and dull, while the I newspaper says it's everything that's wrong with Disney. Some have called the line-by-line remake of the original pointless, but producer Lin-Manuel Miranda thinks there's a clear reason.
4: We get to represent this culture with flesh and blood people who get to see themselves on that screen. It's not just an animated movie, it's hundreds of jobs to people of Pacific Island descent in front of and behind the camera.
3: David and Victoria Beckham have praised their perfect daughter on her 15th birthday. The couple have described Harper as a sweet, kind and funny young lady on social media. The former footballer and Spice Girl have each shared photos of the teenager on Instagram. And Sir Anthony Hopkins has released his first music single after signing a record deal as a composer. The two-time Oscar winner is best known for his performances in movies like The Silence of the Lambs, but has spent 6 decades creating orchestral works. Some of the tracks on Life is a Dream are said to be inspired by his childhood in South Wales.
0: Thanks, Tanya.

Now, firefighters were called to a major blaze on the M4 this afternoon, and three water jets were needed to put out the fire. The incident on the M4 caused severe disruption for motorists this afternoon. With over an hour of delays, a vehicle caught fire near the Royal Wood and Bassett turnoff between junction 17 for Chippenham and 16 for Royal Wood and Bassett, and traffic was held at a complete standstill in both directions. The Dorset and Wiltshire Fire Brigade has now confirmed that it took almost an hour to put out the fire, again with multiple hoses being used there. Firefighters wearing breather and apparatus used three hose reels to extinguish the fire, which affected one vehicle and a small area of trees and shrubbery as well. This was around 3 p.m. this afternoon. 1, 2,

28 minutes to 7, Outkast, you know, and Hey Ya. Thank you for being there all over the past 5 hours. Really enjoyed it myself. Hope you have too. And thank you for all your kind words, especially to Karen in Essex as well, saying what a great afternoon of tunes. Top stories at 6:32. A 26-year-old man has been arrested on suspicion of murdering Anne Widdigham. The former Conservative minister was found dead with serious injuries at her home in Devon yesterday morning. Police say there's nothing at this stage to suggest the killing of the 78-year-old was politically motivated. Terrorism has been ruled out. Four British nationals are being feared to be among the at least 12 people killed in a wildfire in Spain's region, the country's worst such disaster in more than two decades. The High Court has rejected most so-called Dieselgate claims levelled against five major car makers. They were accused of using devices to cheat emission tests. And a Ryanair flight has been forced to make an emergency landing after a passenger was reportedly partially sucked out of the broken window. It happened on a flight from Greece to Germany this morning. And in sport, Arthur Ferry's Wimbledon fairy tale is over for this year at least. The British wildcard has been beaten in the semi-finals by second seed Alexander Zverev. That's your top stories on Fantasy Radio.

The Counters, All You Get From Love. It's a love song. I figure. Nice. 23 minutes away from 7. Let's check out some birthdays. Pet Shop Boy man Neil Tennant is 72 today. Jason Orange, former pop singer and dancer with Take That, left the band in September 2014, is 56. And Virginia Wade, tennis player, won Wimbledon in 1977. She's 81 today. Perry Edwards, a singer with Little Mix, who were formed in 2011 during the 8th series of The X Factor. Perry, 33. And we mentioned this afternoon that Harper Seven Beckham, daughter of David and Victoria Beckham, is 15 today. Jessica Simpson, singer of sorts, actress of sorts, is 46. And actor John Sim, playing Sam Tyler in Life on Mars, is 56 today. Do the hustle. Do the hustle. And Graham Lambert, guitarist with Inspirational Carpets, who got to number 14 in 1990,

In 1866, on this day, the indelible pencil was painted by Edson P. Clark. And on this day in 1913, Death Valley in California hit 56.7 degrees C, which is the highest temperature recorded in the United States. And in 1933, the first police radio system began operating in New York. And in 1979, on this day, Chuck Berry was sentenced to 5 months in jail after being found guilty of tax evasion. Just telling me don't want to join, they don't bother you then. In 1980, Alexandra Palace burnt down for the second time. It's up barbed wiring.

2003, the potato industry launched a £1 million celebrity-backed campaign to promote the versatile spud in the wake of the popularity of the Atkins diet that said you should avoid them. I'm not going to avoid my chips. And Taylor Swift in 2019 on this day was named the world's highest paid entertainer by Forbes magazine, earning $185 million the previous year.

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4: 13 away from 7.

Stephen Vell say barbecues are very popular this evening. They've moved outside and the charcoal is warming nicely for the burgers and sausages. And hopefully a cold beer waiting at home for me. I finished my shift.

Have a great weekend, son. Enjoy your Magners. Couple more tunes to go then. Alexander O'Neill and Criticize. Thank you all for being there this afternoon and this evening. Hope you enjoyed it. Do it all again Monday tea time. From 5. Alexander O'Neill now.

Alexander O'Neill, Criticize. Finishes up our 5-hour marathon. Mark Lister's in. With his Shandy. And no, he's not sharing it either. That's your lot from me. Thanks for being there. Have yourself a great weekend. Stay cool. Catch up with you again Monday tea time from 5. Thank you all for hanging in there over the past 5 hours. I'm off home for me tea. A burger tonight, I think. Make a change from a pot noodle.

0: at 5. Ta-da! And thanks to Craig too. Ta-da!
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6: 97FM. From the Sky News Centre at 7, a man has been arrested on suspicion of murdering former Conservative and Reform politician Anne Widdecombe. She was found dead at her home in Hayter in Devon yesterday morning. A 26-year-old white British national was detained in nearby Newton Abbot this afternoon. Police say there's no evidence it was a politically motivated crime. Here's Assistant Chief Constable Matt Longman.
7: I would ask people not to speculate about what might have happened, particularly on social media. That's not only potentially harmful to our investigation, but also deeply distressing to the family and friends of Miss Widdecombe.
6: Policing commentator Graham Wetton says detectives will be working to establish a timeline.
8: There's been no image release because they now have a suspect, and I would suggest they're fairly confident they've got the right person. If it's possible they had either images or dash cam footage, etc. They decided evidentially now not to release anything because that could prejudice any sort of fair trial that might happen.
6: Conservative leader Kemi Badenoch says she's stunned. Sir Keir Starmer has urged people to rise above political differences. In other news, 4 British nationals are feared to be among at least 12 people killed in a wildfire in Spain's Andalusia region. It's the country's worst such disaster in more than 2 decades. Flames spread through an area popular with expats. The High Court has rejected most so-called Dieselgate claims levelled against 5 major car makers. They were accused of using devices to cheat emissions tests. Prince Harry, Meghan and their 2 children are understood to have met the King. Before today, the Duke of Sussex had only seen his father once in the last 2.5 years. The King and Queen hosted them at Highgrove in Gloucestershire. And Jannik Sinner will defend his men's Wimbledon title on Sunday after dispatching Novak Djokovic in straight sets in the semis. It means Djokovic's wait for a record 25th Grand Slam goes on. Sinner will face Alexander Zverev in the final after the second seed ended the brilliant run of British wildcard Arthur Ferry. That's the latest. I'm Imani Rana.
0: Thanks very much, Imani. Have a lovely weekend, won't you?
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0: Thanks to Neil for the last 5 hours. And let's kick off with REM.

Still one of my favourite albums of all time, Out of Time, REM, Losing My Religion, taken from it. Must give that a few more plays this weekend. I haven't played it for a while. You know, when you used to play an album through from start to end, I haven't done that for a while with many an album, so must do that. Good evening, it's me, Mark, and time's just coming up to 7 minutes past seven.

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1: Hello, my friends. Welcome once again to Friday Night Live. Time's just gone 7 minutes past seven. Wasn't here last week. I've got a feeling Mr. D might have filled in for me. If you did, Tom, thanks very much for stepping in rather last minute. But I'm back this week. And all seems like it's back to normal. I mean, Neil's been here for, what, 23 of the past 24 hours, probably. And there's another heat wave. And there's more World Cup controversy. Don't get me started about red cards. What? But do get me started about last Sunday. Yes, I did stay up. Yes, I did have a day job on Monday morning to get back to. But yeah, I saw it live. Well, it was supposed to be 1 a.m, wasn't it? That was pushed back till 2 a.m. But hands down, one of the best, if not the best, England matches I've ever seen. So I've been proudly sporting my quite retro now England top at work today. And I know everyone says it every competition, but if we continue to play like we did Sunday, it's definitely coming home. Right, so all the usual stuff coming up this hour of the show, including, looking forward to this one, the last dance in the last half hour or so of the show. We've got an England versus Norway dance-off. Maybe you can guess some of the artists, some of the songs. It's England v Norway, maybe a little bit more than half hour or so, maybe from about 8:20, I reckon, tonight till about 9 o'clock, looking at the playlist. So I hope you join me for that. Groovy movie, of course. Can you guess the movie from a cryptic clue and also a track from the film soundtrack? That's around about 7:30. Got the Infinity Quiz between 7:45 and 8. And we've got a great random tandem from a local artist, actually. That's coming up in the next half hour or so. All that, we've got your local news in Vocal Local. Check on the local weather as well. And your involvement too, hopefully. 07520 61 91 81. Text or WhatsApp us or email via the website fantasyradio.co.uk. No matter how you're listening to this. Right, my youngest can't get enough of this new artist, and this is his new song. It's Alex Warren now.

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2: Well, tonight will remain warm. That's a surprise. Warm. Boiling hot if it's our house. Under clear skies and a gentle northeasterly breeze, the odd patch of fog could form locally, but it'll quickly disperse around dawn. Dawn gets all kinds of weather building up around her. She must get really annoyed. Looking forward to Saturday as we always do. Tomorrow will be another hot and sunny day, albeit temperatures will be a touch lower than the previous day for many. Quite happy with that, thanks. Winds will continue from the northeast, gentle to moderate, and the outlook Sunday to Tuesday, widely sunny and hot. Right through, really. Temperatures high 20s to low 30s. As the week progresses, there could be the hint of some thundery showers, particularly northwards in our region, late on Monday evening and possibly into Tuesday morning. We'll keep you up to date with that, of course, on a daily basis here with our weather check-ins. Do you remember the film Dirty Dancing? It's not a groovy movie. It's not Come Here Early, don't worry. It's got a great film soundtrack. Personally, I'm not a massive fan of the film, but the soundtrack's pretty awesome. And this is one from it. It's Eric Carmen, Hungry Eyes, with the time gone 14 past 7.

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6: 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Also John and Chris tonight as well. Hello to you all.

0: two great songs, one great artist. It's Random Tandem.
1: Okay, we had this artist in a few weeks ago now. He was brilliant. Local from Cannes, only 15 years old. He came in with his dad and performed some songs for us. This is Whole Crowd Pretty, Braden Lee. It's great.

0: Oh yeah, it was so great having Braden Lee from Khan performing for us live here in the Corn Exchange. A few weeks back now, I think it was in May actually, he came in with his dad. We had a nice natter, a nice chat. He said his musical hero amongst others, I think the one that stood out was Dermot Kennedy. You can kind of hear that in his voice, can't you? Same kind of style. Watch your space, he's in loads of local gigs in and around Khan, but all across Wiltshire, at Crown Fest, lots of other things over the summer as well. We heard Endless Summer, that's his most recent single, his current single, and before that, Whole Crowd Pretty. I'm sure we'll have him again soon as well in the live lounge. Plus, we will have the Demug Pugs, the ukulele band locally. Been chatting to Joe a few times and we'll definitely get you guys back. Maybe a slightly different team to how we did last time. We'll fit as many people as we can in the studio. Have another acoustic set with them as well as Braden to look out for. Oh yeah, and when Christmas gets close, we'll have Mr. Christmas himself in as well. I had a chat with him the other week too. Time's just gone 28 minutes past seven. It is Friday Night Live. Hello, it's Mark. The Infinity Quiz is still coming up this hour. And also, Groovy Movie is next, but not before we've done a quick rundown of the news. Internationally, in association with our friends at Sky, first of all, Europe's first total solar eclipse in almost 30 years. What you need to know, go to skynews.com. A passenger has been partially sucked out of a window on a Ryanair flight. Struth, that sounds appalling. Ukrainian security officer retracts confession over killing of Monaco bomb suspect. And finally, in international news tonight, Florida airport has been renamed after Donald Trump. In UK news tonight, Fox has been rescued after spending days with its head trapped in a bottle. Possibly one of the most random headlines I've ever read out, but there we go. The bottle outfoxed him, I guess. Funeral has been held for police officer 19 who died in the line of duty. And fairy tale ends, see what we did there, as British wildcard is finally defeated in Wimbledon semi-final. He did well though, didn't he? In entertainment news tonight, Sam Fender and Olivia Dean overtake Wet Wet Wet with a record-breaking chart run. That's Rein Me In, of course. Sad news, BBC Radio 2 presenter's been diagnosed with Alzheimer's disease. Let's skip to local news. Popular store gutted and put on the market after an emotional closure. And work is ongoing at a long empty town centre pub after transformation approved. We'll pick some good news later in Vocal Local. But now this.
1: Groovy Movie. Two great songs, one classic soundtrack.
0: Okay, so if you are a regular to this quiz, you know that before we get a film soundtrack clue, we go cryptic. So this is your cryptic clue. What's the film, please? Get in touch. What do you reckon? It's not the obvious one. Cryptic, yeah? Not easy.

0: enjoying the last earth-shatteringly high vocals of one of the EBGB brothers there. Of course, it's not the film Night Fever, Saturday Night Fever, I should say. That would be far too easy for the cryptic clue. Sam has been in touch. She says, hi, is it Despicable Me? No, it's not. But yes, that does feature this track, so I see why you said that. Sam is currently in the hot tub, but I guess you've turned the temperature down, Sam, yeah? It's not heated at all, I hope. Okay, here comes your soundtrack film clue now.
1: This is Groovy Movie.
0: I love this tune. Sounds so great on a sunny day. This is the Lars with There She Goes. 7:33, 27 minutes to 8 on a Friday night and it's sunny. And there's lovely aircon. Ah. And biscuits. What more could you want?

Okay, Groovy Movie, Sam's got involved. She said earlier, is it Despicable Me or Flash? No, it wasn't Flash either, Sam, but good guesses. She said 30 degrees and warm enough for me, chilling, beautiful. I think she's referring to the water temperature, not me. Thanks, Sam, for your guesses, but incorrect. Also, cheers to Salts as well, who guessed Night Fever, Saturday Night Fever. No, it was Cryptic Clue. It wasn't that easy, mate, on the cryptic ones. However, he did also guess Boogie Nights, which, yeah, good one. Good shout. No, it was the 1997 film, football-themed. I thought that was apt, given England and all at the moment. You know, in fact, we're going to win it. It's coming home and all that. It was Fever Pitch, starring Colin Firth, amongst others, 1997. Right, I mentioned the football. I'll be mentioning a lot tonight because Norway, get ready to be absolutely thrashed. Because if we'd played like we did on Sunday, we're ready to go. Surely we can play like we did on Sunday. What a great match. Every man putting in a great effort. Exciting football from England. Passionate football from England. More of that, please. This is Republica. This is Republica now. Time's just gone. 23 minutes to 8 on your Friday.

That's Republica from the 90s, of course, ready to go. We'll be ready to go with the Infinity Quiz. That's coming up next in the next quarter of an hour or so. If you've not played it yet, the last word of the first song forms the first word of the next one, and so on and so on and so on until infinity, or at least 8 o'clock. It's Friday, it's sunny, and it's Friday Night Live with me, Mark. Okay, before we've got the Infinity Quiz though, let's have a little bit of this, shall we, from the Scissor Sisters. This is Take Your Mama Out on a Friday evening in July, with England going to win the World Cup. It's great.

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9: 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One question. 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
9: Okay, so have I the right? The next tune has to start with right.
12: Have I

Okay, we've had a great guess from Sam here on the Infinity Quiz. It's got to start with right. She says, is it Jess Lynn right here? No, it's incorrect. However, the song does start with the two words right here. It's just a lot older.

this is where we're going next. An 80s classic, Richard Marx, Right Here Waiting. He's been right here waiting all along. The next song has to start with the first word being waiting. You know the question. Here on the Infinity Quiz. Where are we going next?

all great guesses from Sam. All wrong, unfortunately. She guessed Bob Marley, Waiting in Vain. Well, you are, because that's wrong, I'm afraid. She said, Chlorine, getting to me now. All the Magnets. As I started to read that out, I thought that was a song. Can't you see it, baby? To be fair, that'd be an odd name. You've got me going crazy. Wherever you Chlorine, Getting to Me Now by the Lifeguards.

Just before we continue with the Infinity Quiz and reveal what the next song is, which starts with the word waiting, it is imminent kickoff in America between Spain and Belgium at the 2026 FIFA World Cup. We'll keep you up to date with that quarterfinal as it progresses. It's just moments away, the actual kickoff there. Right, okay. The moment has come. It's a great tune from the 80s. Classic, one of the best, I think. And this is where we're going next.

This is Boy Meets Girl, of course, Waiting for a Star to Fall. The last one tonight on the Infinity Quiz. Turn it up nice and loud. Have a little

0: Okay, that's just about it for hour one of Friday Night Live. Like I say, Belgium-Spain should be a cracker of a match. Just about to kick off now. We'll keep you well up to date, bang up to date with that as that progresses. Join me in hour two. We've got Vocal Local, another random tandem, and that last dance, England versus Norway. It's going to be great. Keep it here. News from Sky is next.
1: This is

0: and Widdicombe. The ambulance service found the 78-year-old former Conservative minister termed Reform Justice spokesperson with serious injuries at her home on Dartmoor yesterday morning. Sir Keir Starmer's paid this tribute.
1: This is really shocking news. My thoughts, I think all of our thoughts, will be with the family and friends of Anne Widdicombe at this awful time for them. Anne was a distinguished politician over many, many years, and it's a huge, huge loss.
0: Police say the killing doesn't appear to be politically motivated and terrorism's been ruled out. Former Conservative leader Ian Duncan-Smith says that she'll be missed.
2: The day started with sad news about Anne, and then suddenly became apparent that this sad news is tragic news, because what we do know is it's a violent act one way or the other, and that is a tragedy for all of us who were very fond of Anne.
0: A man wanted in connection with the murder of his wife and two daughters in Bedfordshire has been arrested by South African police. Mark Schumer flew out of the UK on Saturday, 2 days before their bodies were discovered in Great Denham. Four British people are feared dead after a burnt-out car with its steering wheel on the right was found in Spanish wildfires. There are among at least 12 killed by flames in Andalusia. The King's met grandchildren Archie and Lilibet for the first time in 4 years. It's understood he hosted Prince Harry, Meghan and their two children at his Highgrove country home. A Ryanair passenger's head has reportedly been sucked out of a broken plane window. Other people on the flight from Greece to Germany were apparently able to pull him back inside before the aircraft made an emergency landing. And there'll be no fairy tale Wimbledon final for Arthur Ferry. The British wildcard lost in straight sets to Alexander Zverev, who'll meet Jannik Sinner in Sunday's decider. That's the latest. I'm Amani Rana.
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1: Yes, welcome back to Friday Night Live. Time's just gone 5 minutes past eight, and it's all kicked off. Literally, it has kicked off between Belgium and Spain still. If you don't want to know the score, by the way, and you're watching it later, turn me down. It's Spain 0, Belgium 0, with just about 5 minutes gone of the game. And we'll keep you up to date with them. Okay, in hour two, I'm looking forward to kind of the back half of the show, back end of the show, England versus Norway in the build-up to the big match tomorrow at 10 p.m. We're going to have some great hits, some dance tunes from Norwegian artists. I'm sure you can guess a few. And we are going to have some great ones from some English artists too. Who? You'll have to find out in the Last Dance special, England v Norway, later. We've also got the Double Diary, featuring a double look at all the busy things that are going on in and around devices. And we've got Vocal Local, the lighthearted side of local news, plus a great random tandem coming up, well, just moments away, to be fair. First of all, just a final chance this hour to remind you of how to contact the show and how to listen. 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
1: If you're a Swiftie, you're going to love the next couple. Going back a little bit now, a few years back to the 2010s. This is a great one from Taylor Swift, Style.

I love that. That is Marshmello, as in the DJ, and it's featuring, if you recognise the voices, featuring Pink and Sting. And of course, the melody is Fields of Gold. Keep

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6: Haven't played this for a while. I used to love this a year or so ago. This is Cyril and James Blunt now. I want you to-

0: sights we saw, with jaws on the floor when discovering Sergeant Pepper. And Pet Sounds too, I think we knew it couldn't get any better. But on it went, ladies and gents, the albums kept on coming. Carole King, Led Zeppelin, those tunes we kept on humming. West Coast Rock, it didn't stop. Jackson, Eagles, Ronstadt. Sticky Fingers, the memory lingers. Dark Side made sure of that. Purple, Joplin kept us rocking at 33 and a third. They're all still there, don't have a care. Just let me have a word. There's a radio show, I think you know. A perfect audio reflection. Saturday at 8, make a date. Bob Lawrence's album collection. 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
2: Just one story to bring you tonight in Vocal Local. Swan Song of Shakespeare at the Wharf Theatre in Devizes. And just before I tell you more about that, I can say they're currently taking their hydration break in Los Angeles as part of the FIFA World Cup 2026. Spain versus Belgium. As the moment draws nearer, Norway versus England. And it's currently Spain 0, Belgium 0, with just over 20 minutes gone. We'll keep you posted. Looks a good match. Surprisingly, quite fast moving. So back to our story. Shakespeare's final play, The Two Noble Kinsmen, is the next theatrical experience at the Wharf Theatre in Devizes. Director Nick Proud has adapted the Bard's tragicomedy for an in-house production. The story unfolds against the backdrop of a war waged in revenge by the mythical hero king Theseus of Athens on the King of Thebes to restore the body of another felled king of ancient Greece to his widow. Two noble princes of Thebes, while prisoners of war, both fall for Emilia, sister of the king. Whilst competing for Emilia's hand, they lock swords against their friendship. The Two Noble Kinsmen is Shakespeare's hidden gem and deserves viewing. The ensemble cast includes Christopher Smith, from Pusey, and Ollie Beach from Tooleshead as the kinsmen Arcite and Palamon, and loads of others besides. Two Noble Kinsmen runs from Tuesday, July the 14th, right until Saturday, July the 18th. Tickets still are available. You can go to wharftheatre.co.uk to find out about that and loads of other productions as well. They run all throughout the year, whole variety of stuff from opera, comedy, drama, stand-up, all kinds of stuff there. Just go to wharftheatre.co.uk. Right, time for a double diary. It's a busy time of year, so I think we better do it.
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2: Well, tomorrow, the Bishop's Cannings Community Summer Fair with the 500-metre dash takes place on the 11th of July. 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All the proceeds of the day going to the school and St Mary's Church. We've been talking about this a lot recently. I think it was David Hadd, one of the orchestra directors, on as an interview earlier in the week. The Full Tone Festival is in Potterne this weekend, Saturday and Sunday, at Park Farm, Whistley Road, Potterne to be precise. 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The Saturday runs from 12 till 10:30 at night, and Sunday 12 noon till 9:30. The massive 50-piece Full Tone Orchestra will be supported by a number of guests, including Jason Donovan. 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
2: 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There's professional wrestling here at the Corn Exchange. 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The Saturday Night Slam features Scotty Too Hottie, Eddie Ryan, Joel Redman, Bullet, Jake McCluskey, Joey Scott and JD Knight. 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Oh, I can feel the bruises just talking about it. Also tomorrow, Saturday the 11th of July from 7, there's a tribute to the 80s at the Scene Centre in Rusty Lane. Kaylee's Diva Legends even will present music from the 80s with a little from the 70s and 90s. Originally from Cher, Blondie and Madonna, your host DJ for the evening is Mark Anthony. The tickets are just £15 from the Scene Centre, or you can get them online through Ticketsource. And that, my friends, is the Double Diary. So now, in anticipation of tomorrow night at 10 p.m, it's England versus Norway, the music version. And we kick things off with Sigrid.
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0: Yes, it's the England v Norway build-up, and we kick off with a Norwegian artist. That is Sigrid with Strangers on the Last Dance special tonight. And we have another football update. Spain 1, Belgium 0. Okay, we've heard from Norway. England's turn.
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showcase the Last Dance England v Norway special, a quick feature of the football. Belgium are under quite a lot of pressure from Spain, but it remains Spain 1, Belgium 0. Right, back to England versus Norway in the precursor to tomorrow night's match. Lena Marlin representing Norway now.

Such a lovely artist, Lena Marlin, City Down Here. That was her biggest hit. But there was another great song that she sang. She's Norwegian, of Norwegian descent. A song called Faces. It's a beautiful one. It was the first dance at my wedding, in fact. It's England versus Norway on the last dance tonight. What's coming next for England? Quite relevant for the footy, I think. Ah, yes. It's the Lionheart of Tom Grennan.

Okay, I can update you. It's been another goal in the football. Belgium have drawn level. It's now Spain 1, Belgium 1. Things are getting exciting.

0: That was Tom Grennan, Lionheart, and Joel Corry as well. More England versus Norway moments musically coming up very soon.
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0: Of course, it had to be A-ha, didn't it? The best, perhaps, Norwegian band of all time with perhaps the most famous song, Take On Me. However, it is Norway versus England. Who's going to be representing England next? It's Rag and Bone Man.
1: Before I knew what it was.
0: Quite a lot of help from Calvin.
1: I saw the pills on your table for your unrequited love.
0: This is the last dance.
1: I would be nothing.
0: Norway versus England special.
1: Out you

Okay, it is. Well, the time's just gone 8 minutes to nine. And just to update you, it is literally just started. The half time's just started down there in Los Angeles, Spain v Belgium in the quarterfinals, the latest quarterfinal tonight. It remains 1-1. It is a draw, Spain versus Belgium in the quarterfinal. I will keep you posted in the next 10 minutes or so. But no, I won't actually, because it's half time. It's half time. They're having a break and a team talk. Right, the last two in the Norway versus England precursor to tomorrow. And it's Norway's turn with a DJ who I think is as good as Avicii ever was. This is Kygo, and this is Happy Now.

Okay, a couple of great ones from Kygo there. Dancing Feet, and before that it was Happy, but now it's the turn of England to end up tonight. A couple of great tracks from Becky Hill to finish. Run me.

Okay, that's just about it. It's just about kicking out time. Good luck, England, tomorrow night. You can do this. We'll finish with Run and Becky Hill. Come on, England!

0: Right, that is it. Kicking out time. And everything's kicking off tomorrow night. We wish England all the very British best of luck. It is definitely coming home. Have yourselves a wonderful weekend. Thanks for tuning in. Cheers to Sam. Thanks to John and Chris. Thanks to Salts as well. And thanks if you've been listening. We'll do it all again next week, shall we? When England will be even closer to that World Cup final. Yes.
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5: News Centre at 9. A 26-year-old man's been arrested as detectives treat the death of Anne Widdecombe as murder. The former Tory MP, who was 78, was found with serious injuries at her home in Devon yesterday morning. She was a prisons minister in John Major's government and

0: Johannesburg. He left the country last weekend, 2 days before three bodies were found at a house in Great Denham. At least 12 people have been killed in a wildfire in southern Spain. Officials have called it the most devastating fire Andalusia's ever seen. Meanwhile, the king has been reunited with his grandchildren Archie and Lilibet after 4 years. This trip had also been thrown into doubt by a row about security. Our reporter Charlotte Leeming has more.
1: We have learnt that the King and Queen welcomed Harry, Meghan and their two young children to Highgrove House after those days of rumours about whether they would actually come over to the UK from the US. Of course, it was something very much away from the world's press.
0: Sophie Eccleston became England's all-time leading wicket-taker in all formats as the hosts fought back late on day one against India of the first ever women's test at Lord's. The tourists were all out for 285. In reply, Nat Siverbrunt's side were on 21-1 at the close. And elsewhere in footballing news, Spain are being held 1-1 by Belgium going into the second half of their World Cup quarter-final. They took the lead after half an hour but conceded 10 minutes later. That's the latest. I'm Imani Rana. 97
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Not too loud. But loud enough to enjoy the music. Hello there, I'm Andy Henley, here on your radio for the next 2 hours. You have discovered the home of the hits. This is the Retro Radio Show. I'm here on your radio for the next 2 hours, playing you a whole bunch of songs you know the words to. That's what it's all about. It's your weekly trip down memory lane from a time when you were probably eating crisps like Monster Munch. And do you remember Chipsticks? Maybe you're drinking Vimto or Tizer or Iron Brew. Now you may well be onto the hard stuff. We're onto Shandy. Anyway, over the course of the next couple of hours, got some 12 inches. Got a TV show theme tune coming up in the next hour, which was all about practical jokes. And of course, later on this hour, we're heading back to school with another School Days Challenge. And from 1976, Elton John, Kiki D, Dango, Breaking My Heart, is the Retro Radio Show.

The 12-inch mix of Mr. Vane, Culture Beats at the Retro Radio Show. And before that, Elton John, Kiki D, and Don't Go Breaking My Heart from the long, hot summer of 1976. And if you remember that summer, if you were around in 1976, you will remember the sun. And we were just praying for rain. Long, hot summers. Whatever happened to long, hot summers? And, of course, that was a year when you wouldn't just see normal fire engines out on the street. There would be the army's green goddesses out as well, supporting the regular firefighters. And then in the 80s, the green goddess became somebody who would do exercises on breakfast television. Hey, if you've got memories you'd like to share with us, please do so via our website, which is retroradioshow.co.uk. I've got another 12-inch coming up very soon in the next hour. And also, we are compiling the ultimate Retro Radio Show mixtape, where we are adding your favourite songs to our C60, maybe. If we can squeeze it onto a C90, then we'll do that as well. Get your suggestions through to us, so we could be playing your favourite song on our very own Retro Radio Show mixtape. Got the first one of those coming up very soon. Bangles now, Manic Monday. And you can play this any

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That's the first of this week's mixtape classic songs. Adam and the Ants and Prince Charming. I always remember the video to that song. That was the days when you would have videos to songs and they'd all be played on channels like MTV and VH1. Those were the days when MTV stood for music television. Anyway, yes, the video featured Diana Dawes looking very seductive. And of course, then she would appear a few years later on the Hammer House of Horrors, not looking quite seductively on that show. Adam and the Ants and Prince Charming at the Retro Radio Show. I'm Andy Henley at the Home of the Hits. Thank you for listening today. If there's a song you think should go on the Ultimate Retro Radio Show mixtape, now that probably would have gone on a 1980s special mixtape, maybe for yourself or maybe for somebody special. You would have played it in your car where your graphic eagle eyes are flashing. 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From the 80s, let's head back to the 70s. Here's ABBA. A school day's challenge on the way very soon. Good luck with that one.

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1: Hop back in the school in 5 minutes and you're spewing out your poison. This is what we have to part with. I'll wash some of that filth out of your mouth. Step stiff is the last thing I do. I'll report you for assault, Baxter. You come near me again, lad, and I'll give you very good reason to.
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Taylor Dane and Tell It to My Heart. ABBA before that. And Fernando at the Retro Radio Show. From a time when you were turning on the telly and James Bond was probably Roger Moore. And if he wasn't James Bond, he was Brett Sinclair. Do you remember The Persuaders? And of course, if you were watching The Persuaders, chances are you were probably bouncing around on your space hopper or checking to see whether Weebles wobbled and didn't fall over. And of course, you may well have been playing Battleships. And the good thing about Battleships, you could play the proper MB Games version. Do you remember the advert? You sunk my battleship! Or you could just use paper and pen. That's a good thing about Battleships. And of course, you're at the playground. Chances are, and you can play it these days, it's been banned, Bulldogs. Or Kiss Chase. Anyway, speaking of school playground, School A's Challenge is next at the Retro Radio Show.

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0: Doing it like they're doing on the Discovery Channel. What's happened to the Discovery Channel these days? I mean, those were the days when the Discovery Channel was worth watching, wasn't it? Nowadays, it's not. You know, I just sound like a moaning old man, don't I? Back in those days. Anyway, maybe it was, maybe it wasn't, but it's time now to head back to school, and they do say the school days were the best days of your life. And today we're on the subject of geography. Good luck with this one. What is the capital of Barbados? Now, if you get that one right, 10 points, a merit, possibly even a Blue Peter badge. Okay. So good luck with that. Get it wrong, I'm going to have a serious conversation. No need to contact the show, because we've got the answer coming up in around about 10 minutes' time. We are trusting you with the answer. What is the capital of Barbados? Good luck.
1: School Days Challenge.
0: And if by magic, here comes the Monkees. Hey, hey.

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0: us away. That's Roxy Music at the Retro Radio Show. Got an XS 12-inch coming up in the next hour and our Lost TV theme tune today. 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
0: So right now we are heading back to school and the School Days Challenge. Hope you got this one right today. If you get it right, then 10 points. You get yourself a merit. You get yourself a Blue Peter badge, quite possibly. Terms and conditions apply, of course. May have to go to eBay to get one of those. But the question today is, what is the capital of Barbados? And the answer I was looking for was Bridgetown. Simple as that. Got it right? Brilliant. Big tick next to your name. Now, if you got it wrong, you're going to have to work harder for next week when the Retro Radio Show returns. Because there will be another School Days Challenge, and I will be, if you got it wrong, I will be reviewing you next week. So hopefully, you're going to get it right next week.
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1: Let's see how Lancashire can do on the Bullies Prize Board, because he went out shopping yesterday. He didn't have to get some super prizes for you. Come and have a look at these. This is the board, you know what it is, black segments and red segments, and Bully has some surprises in the red segments for you tonight. 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
4: 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From the Sky News Centre at 10, a man's been arrested on suspicion of murdering former Conservative and Reform politician Anne Widdecombe. She was found dead at her home in Hayter in Devon yesterday morning. A 26-year-old white British national was detained in nearby Newton Abbot this afternoon. Police say there's no evidence it was a politically motivated crime. Here's Assistant Chief Constable Matt Longman.
5: I would ask people not to speculate about what might have happened, particularly on social media. That's not only potentially harmful to our investigation, but also deeply distressing to the family and friends of Miss Widdecombe.
4: Sir Keir Starmer's urged people to rise above political differences. In other news, a man has been charged with murder after a body was found in a burnt-out house on the Isle of Wight. 24-year-old Lucas Scott was found after a fire in Cowes last month. Liam Matthews is due in court in Southampton in the morning. Four British people have

0: Understood he and the Queen hosted Prince Harry, Meghan and their two children at his Highgrove country home. A Ryanair flight has been forced to make an emergency landing after a passenger was reportedly partially sucked out of a broken window. It happened on a flight from Greece to Germany this morning. And over to sport now, where Spain grabbed a late winner in a 2-1 victory over Belgium in their World Cup quarter-final. They'll face tournament favourites France for a place in the decider. That's the latest. I'm Imani Rana.
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4: 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From when life was fab, groovy, hip and happening.
5: 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Square and dancing!
6: Still on the subject of sport, and in particular cricket, tomorrow England take on the Sri Lankans for the first time ever in a test match in England. Coverage from Lords begins at 5 to 11 here on BBC One. And to see whether or not they'll be playing on a sticky wicket, here's Bill Giles with a look at tomorrow's

Show, James, and Sit Down. And if you've only just switched the radio on, where have you been for the last hour? I've been here already playing a whole stonking selection of music, and there's still another hour to come. Now, if you ever do miss any of the Retro Radio Show, or if there's a particular part of the show you'd like to hear again, don't forget you can press the Listen Again button on our website, which is retroradioshow.co.uk, and you can hear the Retro Radio Show as many times as you want to. 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So you missed a geography question on our School Days Challenge, if you've only just switched on. You also missed a 12-inch version of a great song from back in the day, Culture Beat, Mr. Vane. But don't panic, because I got another 12-inch coming up very soon. We're heading back to the late 80s with In Excess. And if that's not enough, got another song we're adding to our Retro Radio Show mixtape. It's a 70s song. And also, we're heading back to the 80s for today's Lost TV theme tune. That's coming up actually sooner than you think. And it's a show all about practical jokes today. Thank you for listening to the Retro Radio Show. This is Andy Henley at the home of the hits. Got my flying saucer sweets, my penny chews, and my refreshers to keep me going at least to the end of the show. And as promised, is In Excess.

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Lovers and a Lovers Concerto at the Retro Radio Show. Now, if you remember when that song came out back in the 1960s, chances are you probably bought it on a 45 and you'd have your very own record player. And it'd be one of those where you would actually just stack all the 45s on top of each other and they would play one after another, after another, after another. Wasn't always advisable to do that because your records would warp in those days. You don't get warped MP3s, do you? You may get corrupt ones from time to time, but they don't warp. And if you had one of those record players, chances are it would have four speeds. So it would have 33 and 45. Chances are it would probably play 78s as well. And there was a 16 speed. Do you remember 16? And that was for a very early version of audiobooks on vinyl. But you didn't know that. Anyway, we've got more songs to come between now and the end of the show, including, as I said, our mixtape classic from the 1970s. That's on the way very soon. But let's stick with the 70s right now with Tubeway Army, Our Friends Electric.

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see, you would get some DJs on some radio stations, and probably about 12 saying, oh, I hope not. Video killed the radio star. I don't want that to happen. Oh. You're not going to get that from me. That's Buggles and Video Killed the Radio Star. And that's the latest song to be added to our 1970s retro mixtape here at the Retro Radio Show. Would you add that song to yours? We're putting together here at the Retro Radio Show a C60, possibly a C90 if we can squeeze enough songs onto it, of great songs. So whether it's a 70s one or an 80s mixtape, maybe a novelty one, maybe a love one for that special person in your life, you would have given them a mixtape of all your favourite songs or songs which are special for the two of you. Let us know what should go on your mixtape. 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
1: 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Who knows what lies ahead? A better future for us, that is my fervent hope. Well, there's no more room for anything else, except to say I love you and miss you. Your Neville.
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0: Okay, we're heading back to the 80s and 90s for today's Lost TV Theme Tune. Although the concept of this programme went way back to the 50s with programmes like Candid Camera. But we are talking about the newer version of that, presented by the one and only Jeremy Beadle. You know where I'm coming from now, don't you? The programme lasted for 93 episodes, so over 10 years between 1986 and 1996. And it was a hidden camera show. The programme and our Lost TV theme tune, it's Beatles About. Enjoy.

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thought we'd do something a little bit different at the Retro Radio Show. That brings back memories. Morecambe and Wise, Eric and Ern. Always remember the Andre Previn piano sketch. I brought a box set, actually, recently of Morecambe and Wise films, a three-movie collection. Only cost me a couple of quid in the charity shop. The Riviera Touch, The Magnificent Two, and The Intelligent Men. And I'll tell you what, for something which was made many, many years ago, we're talking end of the 60s, they have held up really, really well. Hello, Morecambe and Wise. And, of course, there were other great double acts as well. Two Ronnies, Zippy and George, Pinky and Perky. Yeah, share your memories with us here at the Retro Radio Show. Thank you for listening today, by the way. Hope you've enjoyed the show. Still a few more to come before the end. Let's give you something from Squeeze. This is Cool for Cats.

for cats. And now, it's time to head back to the 21st century. Let's get into the TARDIS. Other time machines are available, of course. And here we are, slowly, slowly but surely, coming back to present day. Hey, I hope you've enjoyed our last couple of hours of great music at the Retro Radio Show. Our lost TV theme tune, Beatles at the House. Watch out, watch out. We did geography today on our School Days Challenge. Hope you enjoyed our 12 inches and the songs we added to our mixtape. 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
5: From the Sky News Centre at 11, detectives say a 26-year-old white British man's been arrested on suspicion of murdering politician Anne Widdecombe. The ambulance service found the 78-year-old former Conservative minister turned Reform Justice spokesperson with serious injuries at a home on Dartmoor yesterday morning. Sir Keir Starmer's paid this tribute.
6: This is really shocking news. My thoughts, I think all of our thoughts, will be with the family and friends of Anne Widdecombe at this awful time for them. Anne was a distinguished politician over many, many years, and it's a huge, huge loss.
5: Police say the killing doesn't appear to be politically motivated. South African police say they've arrested a man in Johannesburg who's wanted in connection with the murder of his wife and two daughters. Mark Tashuma left the UK last weekend, a couple of days before the victims' bodies were discovered in Bedfordshire. Four British people are feared dead after a burnt-out car with its steering wheel on the right was found in Spanish wildfires. There were among at least 12 killed by flames which have ripped through parts of Andalusia. The King and Queen are understood to have hosted the Duke and Duchess of Sussex and their children at Highgrove House. Archie and Lilibet last saw their grandfather in person 4 years ago. To sport now, and Spain have got past Belgium to reach the semi-finals of the World Cup. Joe Rawson reports from the US.
7: Spain were gifted both goals in a 2-1 victory over Belgium. Thibaut Courtois spilled a shot straight to Fabian Ruiz for the opener before Charles de Ketelaere levelled. But with 2 minutes left, Manchester United goalkeeper Sen Lammens could only parry

And indeed, another very busy week as well. So just time to squeeze in a whole hour of love songs here on Fantasy Radio on 97 FM.

So as the day draws to a close and we turn the lights down just a little bit lower, if you've not done so already, this is The Love Train here on Fantasy Radio. We'll continue with some of the best love songs ever.

0: I can't speak. What a relief for everybody. Fantasy Radio. On Sunday. She's got two, and I could have popped round and borrowed one.
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Well, I really hope that you are enjoying some fabulous songs here on Fantasy Radio tonight. And we've got plenty more still to come here on The Love Train.

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It's Helen Mason, and we'll do it all over again soon.

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5: From the Sky News Centre at midnight, terrorism's being ruled out in the death of former Conservative Minister Anne Widdecombe. A 26-year-old man's been arrested on suspicion of murdering Reform's justice spokesperson at her home in Devon. The politician, who was 78, was found with serious injuries on Thursday. Ex-Tory MP Edwina Curry studied with Anne Widdecombe at Oxford.
6: There was a whole kind of constructed persona that she leaned into in her time in Parliament, which she kind of abandoned to some extent once she was out of it. She endeared herself to the public in ways that really couldn't have been predicted. Amazing woman.
5: A 45-year-old man's been charged with the murders of his wife and two children near Bedford. Mark Teshuma was arrested in Johannesburg in a joint operation between South African police and Interpol. At least 12 people have died and 23 others are missing in a wildfire in southern Spain's Andalusia. Four of the victims are feared to be British, having been discovered in a burnt-out car with a steering wheel on the right. The King's been reunited with Prince Harry's children for the first time in 4 years. The Duke and Duchess of Sussex, Archie and Lilibet, were hosted at Highgrove in Gloucestershire. Sport now, and Arthur Ferry says reaching the Wimbledon final proved a step too far as his dream run came to an end with defeat to second seed Alexander Zverev in the last four. The wild card became only the fifth Brit to play in the men's semi-final at the All England Club. Ferry admits Zverev played at a level he struggled to handle.
7: Ball's coming back a little bit faster than the other days and what I'm used to, and not as sharp my footwork and mentally, and yeah, it's against a player like that, it adds up pretty quick.
5: And Spain scored late to grab a 2-1 victory over Belgium in their World Cup quarter-final. They had taken the lead after half an hour, but conceded 11 minutes later in Los Angeles. The 2010 winners will face tournament favourites France on Tuesday night. That's the latest. I'm Chris Milligan.

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5: From the Sky News Centre at 1, Sir Keir Starmer says it's time to put political differences aside and think of Anne Widdecombe's family. The former Conservative minister turned Reformed Justice spokesperson has been found dead with serious injuries at her house in Devon. A 26-year-old man, who police say is a white British national, has been arrested on suspicion of murder. Anne Widdecombe's biographer Nick Cochin says she was a performer who sought adulation.
6: She loved the show, she loved the drama, whether it's political stage, the televisual stage, the stage in Westminster talking to those homeless people. She was all there.
5: A man's been charged with the murders of his wife and two daughters in Bedfordshire after being tracked down by police in South Africa. Mark Teshuma was arrested in Johannesburg, and shortly afterwards the Crown Prosecution Service authorised charges. At least 12 people have died and 23 others are missing in a wildfire in southern Spain's Andalusia. Four of the victims are feared to be British, having been discovered in a burnt-out car with a steering wheel on the right. It's the country's worst such disaster in more than two decades. The area is popular with British expats. Aileen Rose is among those evacuated.
7: Police came and told everybody to leave, so we all just packed a few things, passports. A lot of us slept in cars, but we think our house is okay.
5: A Ryanair passenger's head has reportedly been sucked out of a broken plane window. Other people on the flight from Greece to Germany were apparently able to pull him back inside before the aircraft made an emergency landing. Sport in England's Declan Rice and Mark Gaye are expected to be available to face Norway in tonight's World Cup quarter-final. The pair have trained in Miami after struggling with illness and injury respectively. And finally, in last night's action, Spain have set up a last four clash with France on Tuesday after beating Belgium 2-1. That's the latest. I'm Chris Milligan.